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2: I keep seeing celebrities' posts, me in the 90s versus now. 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

0: Mariners and the Giants, no score. That's our Mechanics Bank score as we go to the top half of the second. Welcome back to T-Mobile Park, everybody. Elliot Ramos will lead things off for San Francisco. He'll be followed by Jung-Hoo Lee and then Willie Adames. Brian Wu taking care of the Giants. A scoreless top of the first inning. Threw 11 pitches, 9 strikes. Good to see Brian's parents, Clayton and Hillary, here at the ballpark this afternoon. As you know, Brian growing up in the Bay Area, went to Cal Poly. Here's the pitch to Ramos, and it's a little low and outside for ball one. It's quite a story because while he was in college, he had Tommy John surgery. And he ended up being a sixth-round pick by the Mariners in June of 2021. Bryce Miller was a fourth-round pick that year. Here's the windup and the pitch to Ramos. Swung on, ground ball right side. Cole Young way to his left on the hard run. He's got it. The throw to first, and it's in time to get Ramos. He was shaded toward the bag at second. Ramos, a right-handed hitter, tried to punch it through the right side of the infield. And Cole had to get on his horse and get over there in a hurry, which he does, and he makes a nice play. I'll tell you what, that kid has been outstanding defensively and with a bat. His first full season of the big leagues. Remember, he came up at the end of May last year. Here's Jung-Hoo Lee, batting 307 for the Giants. 5 home runs, 33 runs batted in. Close to third, Crawford, the pitch. And Lee takes low and outside for ball one. But teams kind of stayed away from Brian in that draft, but not the Mariners, because Trent Blank took a look at some video of Brian while he pitched in college. When he came back from Tommy John, said, you know what, this kid is going to be something. Here's the pitch on the way, and it's up high for ball two. Two balls and no strikes, and man, was he right. So the Mariners got Brian in the sixth round of the draft in 2021. After getting Logan Gilbert in the first round in 2018, Kirby in the first round in 2019. Here's a swing and a ground ball up the first baseline. Foul. Diving for it was Josh Naylor. But it's a foul ball, and the count is 2-1 on Lee.
1: We all know Trent Blank is a pitching wizard.
0: Mm-hmm.
1: He's incredible.
0: I'm glad he took a look at that. I was told a grainy video. And he saw something. And man, was he right. Brian last year, an all-star, was 15-7. Here's the wind and the 2-1 to Lee. Swung on, fouled out of play in the third base side. And the count is even at 2 balls and 2 strikes.
1: He's also very humble. He doesn't like us, you know, talking about him pounding the table and wanting to draft Brian Wu. But we talk about it anyway because he deserves the credit.
0: I tell you what, it's something.
1: Credit among others, but he, you know, he gets credit.
0: No doubt about it. Here's the pitch on the way. Swing and a miss by Lee for strike three. Strikeout number two for Brian Wu. And first strikeout number 496. So now 4 away from 500.
1: So sorry, Trent. We're giving you credit again.
0: Exactly. Just listen and don't be, you know, don't let us, let's talk nice things about you because you deserve it. Thank you very much for what you do for this organization and P. Woodworth. These two guys are unbelievable. Here's Willie Adames swinging the ground ball right between the wickets of Brian out to the second baseman Cole Young behind the bag. Cole is there, scoops it up, throws the first in time to get Adames, and that will retire the side right between the legs of Wu, and Cole Young is there to make the stop and the play, and that's it for the Giants. We go to the bottom of the second on a gorgeous Saturday night. Mechanics Bank score, the Mariners nothing and the Giants nothing.
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0: 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Here's the pitch to Randy, chopped to the left side of the infield, charging the third baseman Schmidt. He's got it toward the mound. His throw to first, and it's in time to get Randy for the out. One pitch and one away. And that is the specialty for Logan Webb. A lot of ground ball outs with that two-seam fastball, that good sinker, and the good changeup. That'll bring up first baseman Josh Naylor. Naylor batting .253, has 8 home runs and 36 runs batted in. 1-for-3 last night, one of the few hits during the game. Here's the windup of the pitch to Josh over first strike. Nothing and one. Mariners now 2 games under .500 at 48-50. They're looking to make the kind of run they had earlier this year. Well, they won 8 in a row. Here's a swing and a ground ball to Hopper, right to a rise at second. The throw to first and time to get Naylor. Another ground ball out behind Webb, and there's 2 down for the Mariners here in the bottom of inning number 2. That'll bring up catcher Cal Raleigh. Cal with 9 home runs on the season and 29 runs batted in. He has 162 career home runs, and that is 7th all-time in the history of the Mariners. Next home run will tie Nelson Cruz for 6th all-time in the Mariners list with 163. Here's the pitch to him, and it's high and outside for ball 1. Cal looking to get things turned around, and he will after that incredible 2025 season in which he hit .247 with 60 home runs. 121, make it 125 runs batted in. The pitch to him, a swing and a miss by Cal. And the count is even at 1 ball and 1 strike. Cal calls time, steps away from home plate, tightens up the batting gloves. Switch hitter batting from the left side. Carlos Cardoza coaching down at third. EY Jr. at first base, Eric Young. Logan Webb into the windup. And the 1-1 pitch to Cal is low and outside for ball 2. 2 balls and a strike. Webb, 16 starts on the season. He spent some time on the IL earlier this year with a sore knee. Here's the windup and the 2-1 pitch. Up and in with a fastball. Ball 3, 3 balls and a strike. Cal had a heck of a swing last night. Hit one out of the ballpark, but foul in his first at bat. Just a matter of time before he gets back on track. The 3-1, swing and a miss. There's a changeup, and the count is full of 3 balls and 2 strikes. Webb will use that changeup 24% of the time, the sinker 31% of the time. And just a couple of pitches that are really hard to get to. The windup and the 3-2 on the way to Cal. Swinging a ground ball out to the first baseman. Up with the ball is Devers. He'll go to the bag himself for the out on Cal, and that will retire the side. No runs, no hits, no errors, and nobody left on. We head to the top of the third here at T-Mobile Park. Our Mechanics Bank score, the Mariners nothing, and the Giants nothing.
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15: 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Oh, what a game this is. We just found a gem. Okay, a final one today.
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1: No score, Mariners and Giants. We head to the third. Brian Wu has been razor sharp so far. He's retired five in a row. He's just allowed one single. You're with us inside the Western Washington Toyota radio booth. Drew Gilbert will start things, the center fielder for San Francisco. Wu standing in bright sunshine. The white uniform seems to be glowing in the sunshine. Shadows creeping. They're about cut the mound in half, essentially. So getting close to covering Wu as he stares in. Goes into the wind. Here's his first pitch to Gilbert. He sends it outside for a ball. Giants winning game one of the series. Mariners looking to return the favor. Both pitchers, we expected a pitcher's duel. Both have been very good to start. Here's the 1-0. Swung on, hit hard right side. Bounding ball through for a base hit. Past the lunge of Young. Leadoff man aboard in Gilbert. In fact, this is our premium matchup presented by Alaska Airlines, the official airline of the Seattle Mariners. And your new gateway to the world, experience a new level of comfort aboard Alaska's new 787 Dreamliner, flying nonstop to top destinations around the globe. Here's Susak, the catcher, batting ninth. The only change in the lineup for the Giants from yesterday. Arise, the leadoff man, due up next. Wu delivers. He sends it over for a strike. 97 touching the corner. Brian Wu and Logan Webb, they both come into this game with identical career ERAs, which is significant in Mariners history. Here's the 0-1. Swung on a missed. Good two-seam. Nice movement down in the zone. Both have a career ERA coming into today of 3.42. That's a special number in Mariners history because, well, it's the best in Mariners history, shared by Felix and Randy Johnson and Paxton, Iwakuma, and now Wu right there at 3.42 as well. It's bizarre, but that's the case.
0: What are the odds of that?
1: Yeah. Here's the 0-2 upstairs. And I just found it so funny that Logan Webb comes into this game with a career 3.42 ERA. I did check. It isn't that common, although it seems to be in Mariners history. That number just keeps coming up. But I looked at, does everyone have a 3-4-2? No. Here's the 1-2. Just below the knees. Two balls, two strikes. Wu closing in on 500 career strikeouts. We all love round numbers in baseball. Here comes this 2-2. Swung on and missed. There's another punch out. His third of the day. He crawls that much closer to 500. That's the first out. That's funny. Wu came into this game having thrown exactly 500 innings in his career, had given up exactly 400 hits, exactly 100 walks. It's just too bad he wasn't on 500 coming into today.
0: He's getting there.
1: Here's the pitch to Arise. That's a strike.
0: Three strikeouts away.
1: Feels like there's a good chance that's going to fall today. Very efficient in the second. Only threw eight pitches. So he's not even to 30 yet. Runner at first base. One out. Here's the pitch. Swung on, fouled away. Wu's legs are in shadow now as the shadows keep creeping across the infield. This is an unusual start time. No score. Third inning. Mariners and Giants. No balls, two strikes on Arise. Now, this is a tough guy to strike out. That does not happen very often. Here comes the pitch. Inside, did he go? Did not. Arise, he dropped the bat. Looked like he was trying to take a swing. Now grimacing, holding his knee a little bit as he checked his swing. Okay, his knee just kind of buckled. So one ball, two strikes. Wu set. The 1-2. Swung on, fouled straight back. He went out of the zone 97 and somehow made contact. Not many players in baseball would make contact on that pitch. But he has special bat-to-ball skills as Wu lets out a deep breath. One ball, two strikes. Here's the pitch to Arise. Outside. So a good life on the heater. That was 97 off the plate. 2-2. Gilbert, no steals. He's been caught three times. Giants don't run a lot. Here comes the 2-2. Swung on, bounding ball right side, past the dive of Naylor, diving stop, Cole Young whirls, throws to first, it's wide to Wu, picked up by Cal Raleigh on the backup, Gilbert safe at second base, he'll hold, and the Mariners don't get the out at first base. It was a nice play by Cole Young to get there, but his throw well wide of Wu covering, Wu had no chance. They're going to give Arise a base hit.
0: Good hustle by Brian to cover, but yeah, that throw by Cole was way off the mark, and backing up on the play was Cal Raleigh to make sure that nobody advanced an extra 90 feet.
1: Here's Eldridge. He singled his first time, had the home run yesterday. He's been red hot for the Giants. So runners at first and second, one out, no score, third inning. Woo, set, the pitch. That's in there, that's a strike. Well, the Mariners infield changing it up tonight. The entire infield, J.P., Colt, Cole Young, and Naylor, all wearing old-school stirrups, Navy stirrups tonight. The 0-1, down low. So we'll see if the magic is in the stirrups.
0: I guarantee you, if the Mariners go out and score eight runs tonight, win the ball game, those stirrups are on their legs again tomorrow afternoon.
1: Yeah, and if they win five in a row, they'll be there the rest of the year.
0: Keep wearing them.
1: Here's the 1-1. Inside, not close. Eldridge, a first-round pick in 2023. 16th overall. Colt Emerson was the 22nd pick of the same draft. They were teammates for Team USA in 2022, Colt Emerson and Eldridge. Here's the 2-1. Misses low. A tough spot now. Three balls and one strike. McGonigal from the Tigers, the outstanding rookie, was also teammates on that Team USA squad in 2022. That was a good team. The 3-1. Swung on a miss. Chased a high heater. That was elevated. Full count, three balls, two strikes. Two on, one out. Wu now completely in shadow, set. Looks at second. Here comes the 3-2. Swung on, club, center field, Rayleigh racing in, can't get there, it's a base hit. He drops the ball, picks it up, Gilbert now being waved around third base. Here he comes, the throw is cut off, he scores. The bobble cost the Mariners, and the Giants lead 1-0.
0: Yeah, it looks going to get charged with an error because Gilbert on his way to third was going to check in there, but then after the ball on the transfer came out of the glove and out of the hand of Luke, that's when Gilbert was sent home and is able to score.
1: Third hit of the inning. Here's Pete Woodworth out to talk to Wu. See, Schmidt will bat here. Well, the Giants, a big day offensively yesterday and off to a good start here with a run on the board. You're with us inside the Western Washington Toyota radio booth. Those splits, pretty remarkable. A 2-1-0 ERA at home. He's been completely dominant. His ERA on the road has been over 6. So this has not been a clean inning for the Mariners, as Wu is not getting a lot of help right now. Mariners officially one error, but I think Cole Young, I think if you asked him, would feel like that's a play he should make, even though it goes down as a hit.
0: Yeah, Coles would tell you, I should have had the out at first base. Great stop, but then he had time to get the throw over to the pitcher Wu covering.
1: Now we're trying to limit the damage. Here's the pitch to Schmidt. It's over the corner for a strike. Good sweeper on the edge. 1-0 Giants, third inning. Ooh, at 40 pitches now. He's ready. He deals. Swung on a chop at home plate. That's a foul ball as Schmidt fouled it off himself. So he's walking around a little bit. Wild thing about Schmidt, he's walked 9 times this year. He just does not walk very often at all. One of the lowest walk rates in the game. He is swinging. See if Wu can get some chase. Here's the 0-2. Way outside. No chase that time. And that's what he does. He does swing outside the zone. Runners at first and second, one in, one out. Here comes the 1-2. This is low and away. Another sweep. 2 balls, 2 strikes. Shadows continue to creep across the infield. Now well past Wu. Bryant steps off. Runners go back to the bases. Emerson, the shortstop, he's kind of cutting the shadow and sun in half, standing little in sun, little in shadow at shortstop. The 2-2. This is low again. Two-seam at 98. Good velo, but it's now 3-2. Here comes the offer from Wu. Swung on, broken bat, looper to shortstop. Emerson makes the catch. Runners get back to the base. It looked like he had a notion to let it drop and try and turn two, but that ball's kind of knuckling. That may have been risky.
0: It looked like, you're right, he was thinking about it. If he drops it, he's got an easy double play because all you have to do is tag the runner at second, then step on the bag. You got to tag the runner first. If you step on the bag, the runner gets back to the bag because the force is off. So it looked like he had a thought.
1: Here's Devers. The pitch. In there. Gets ahead with a strike. Devers had a really good past month. 10 home runs. after a slow start this season. He's picked it up for San Francisco. Two on, two outs. 1-0 Giants. The pitch. Up and away. Wu, a very easy inning in the second. Just 8 pitches. It's been a different story here in the third. The 1-1. Swung on, fouled. Hopping near the Mariners' first base dugout. So, Wu in command, 1-2. Nice crowd on hand. They get behind Wu here. Enjoying a perfect Seattle evening. Here comes the 1-2. Swung on and missed. Blows it by him. 98 right past Devers, who slams his helmet on home plate. And that's it for the Giants in the third. Fourth strikeout for Wu, but San Francisco takes the lead. It's 1-0 Giants. Your Mechanics Bank score on the NC Machinery Mariners Radio Network.
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1: Well, the Mariners trailing early. 1-0 Giants, bottom of the third. Logan Webb has been sharp so far. 6 up, 6 down. Cole Young will lead off for the Mariners. Webb, an all-star this year. 3 straight all-star games for Webb. Did not pitch this year. As Cole Young stands in against Webb. Goes into the motion. Here's the pitch. He sends it just outside. Missed on a sweeper. Webb will always keep you guessing. It's a wide arsenal. Changeup is devastating. Here's the 1-0. That misses wide. There's a sweeper. But it's challenged by Susak. Let's take a look. It is a strike. So that evens up the count, 1-1. Webb has been so consistent the last few years. Here's the pitch. That's a strike. Pours it over. He's gone 200-plus innings in each of his last 3 years. He goes to the hip. He calls his own game, so he calls the pitch. Now settles in. The 1-2. Swung on. Line drive. Left field. Falling fast. Ramos can't get there. It's a hit. Young wide around first base. He'll hold, and the Mariners have their first base hit. A leadoff single here in the third. This shot by Cole Young with 2 strikes on him to fight that off That was a changeup. That is a really effective pitch against lefties, especially lefties just don't damage that pitch at all. But Cole gets the base hit right there. So we'll see what the Mariners can do. He's the tying run. Luke Raley will bat the pitch. Watches it all the way, and it's low. Webb set from the stretch after he calls the pitch. Young, a decent lead at first base. Here comes the 1-0. Swung on a missed. That was a disappearing sweeper low in the zone. One ball, one strike. Here comes the pitch to Luke. Swung on a missed. One changeup again. That's two in a row. The last time Logan Webb allowed a home run to a left-handed batter on a changeup, you have to go back to September of 2024. It's been forever, and he throws it a lot, and he throws it a lot to lefties. The 1-2. Swung on, rattled, foul.
0: Unlike most pitchers now, 98% of the pitchers throw up in the strike zone with velocity, velocity, velocity. He's totally opposite. Everything is down in the strike zone with a changeup and the two-seamer, and it's just hard to dig that pitch out and hit it out of the ballpark.
1: One ball, two strikes. The pitch. Swung on a miss. Well, he swings through a changeup. That's his first strikeout and the first out here in the third. His durability has been something else. Since 2023, he's thrown the most innings in Major League Baseball. Over 700 innings.
0: He's been good for a long, long time. He's got two great pitches.
1: Here's Colt, the pitch to him. It's over the corner for a strike, another changeup. Framber Valdez is second on that list in terms of innings pitched since 2023. Logan Gilbert is sixth. Luis Castillo, seventh. They've been incredibly durable. The 0-1. Too high. Cole takes it. But the striking thing, Logan is sixth on the list, and we know he's thrown a ton of innings. 644. Webb still has him by 80-ish innings in that stretch. It's remarkable. Throw to first base. And Young gets back safely. He's on his way to another 200-plus this year, although he did miss some time with the knee injury, as Rick mentioned. The 1-1. Swung on a chop-off home plate. Is bounding down the first baseline, but Devers takes it foul. And he was incredible. His first 14 starts of the season, an ERA just a touch above 3. It's been a different story in the last two before the break. An ERA over 10, gave up 3 home runs in his last two starts, which is unusual. But he's been very sharp so far today. Mariners have the tying run at first base. One out, the pitch. Strike 3 called, a sweeper at the kneecaps. He has back-to-back strikeouts as Colt goes down looking. Two away. Let's pause for station identification on the NC Machinery Mariners Radio Network.
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1: First pitch to JP is a sweep that's over for a strike. Cole Young at first base. He has the Mariners' first hit. Two outs. JP grounded to second his first time. Here comes the offer. Inside. You see that a lot with Webb, too. He has an excellent ground ball rate. JP twirls the bat around. The open stance from the left side. The 1-1 is on its way from Webb. Swung on, little parachute, falling near foul territory. Webb races over the Gold Glover, puts it away himself, and then runs straight into the dugout. That's it for the Mariners in the third. Well, move along to the fourth inning. Mariners and Giants, game two of the series. San Francisco leading 1-0. 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
19: Swings, clubs this a mile high, a rainmaker out to left center field. It's gone.
1: We got a close one as we head to the fourth. 1-0 San Francisco. You're with us inside the Western Washington Toyota radio booth. Giants pushed a run across in the third. Wu able to limit the damage. Not a clean inning defensively for the Mariners. Wu will face Ramos to start things in the fourth. This will be pitch number 50. Wu had to work hard in the third after breezing through an eight-pitch second. Takes a big deep breath. Into the motion. Deals. Swung on a slow roller third base side. That's going to trickle foul. Hey, Mariner fans, you can play Mariners Bingo presented by Farmers Insurance at MarinersBingo.com. 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You can score awesome prizes like tickets and autographed gear from your favorite players. It's free. It's fun. It's all Mariners baseball. MarinersBingo.com. Start playing. Wu goes into the motion. Deals. Swung on a miss. A heavy fastball upstairs. No balls, two strikes. Four strikeouts for Wu. And into the third by Fanning Devers. Nods his head slightly. Into the motion, the 0-2. Swung on and missed. Got him. A good sweep. Fifth strikeout for Wu.
0: $4.99.
1: He's right there on the doorstep. Lee, who struck out his first time, which is not an easy thing to do. Lee does not strike out very often. Had a good day yesterday. He was aboard all day. Here's the pitch to him. Swung on, hard hit, but right to Cole Young. Gobbles it up at second. Lob toss to first in plenty of time. Quickly two away. Well, this is exactly what Wu was hoping for. He's looking for a quick inning here in the fourth, and now there's two down. Here's Willie Adames. Hit a grand slam yesterday. The Giants have eight grand slams this year, which is remarkable. Second most in franchise history, which is saying a lot. They've been around for a while. And this isn't a likely team to do it. Here's the pitch. That's a strike. I mean, they haven't hit a ton of home runs this year.
0: No. They are 11th in the National League in home runs coming into the series with 106. They hit two last night. Oh, yeah, they had some sluggers down through the years with this franchise. They were the New York Giants and the San Francisco Giants.
1: Here's the 0-1. Swung on, popped up, out of play, behind home plate. So Wu on the cusp of 500. Willie Adames out of the box, calls time. Now climbs back in. Brian Wu ready, nods his head. A big deep breath into the motion. Here comes the 0-2 to Adames. Swung on, little parachute, left field, falling fast. Randy racing in, Colt Emerson out. Colt spins around, reaches up, makes the catch just off the shoulder. And that's it for San Francisco. 1-2-3 in the fourth. We head to the bottom of the fourth. Mariners down 1-1-0 to the Giants on the NC Machinery Mariners Radio Network.
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3: 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Alaska, Hawaii, Idaho, Montana, Oregon, and Washington. Corona Extra Beer, imported by Crown Imports, Chicago, Illinois. Julio will start things for the Mariners. Cole Young, a leadoff single in the third, but the Mariners nothing to show for it. One hit so far against Logan Webb. He goes to the hip, calls the pitch. He's ready to work. Webb deals. That's in there to Julio Estrada. We were just talking about San Francisco and kind of the oddity of their Grand Slam production this year. And whenever I think about the randomness of Grand Slams, I always think about Don Mattingly. Here's the 0-1. At the knees. That looked below the zone. No challenge, though, by Julio. No, it looked well below. So no balls, two strikes. If Webb's going to get that, that's going to be tough. Here's the 0-2. Swung on a miss. Chased out of the zone on a sweeper. Down on strikes. So Don Mattingly, in his career, he hit 6 grand slams in his career. The funny part was, they were all in 1987, which set the record for grand slams in a season.
4: Yeah.
3: But never hit a grand slam the rest of his career. All his grand slams were in one season. He set the all-time mark.
4: A lot of guys on base in front of him that year.
3: It's wild. Here's the pitch to Canzone. That's inside.
4: I think Lou Gehrig has the record with 23 career grand slams.
3: And we have a challenge here. Giants catcher has challenged. He's 1-for-1. He's going to be off on this one. Yeah. Actually, that wasn't that close. So San Francisco loses a challenge. Dom Fluent to center his first time. 1-0 Giants. Here's the pitch from Webb. He sends it over. A cutter. He has just been mixing it up all day. If you're kind of thinking along at what's going to come up next, it seems very difficult to figure that out. The pitch. That's in there. Two seam. And all of them strikes. He's sharp. What will he do here? Here comes the 1-2. Strike three, called a sweeper at the knees. His fourth strikeout. He had Dom guessing wrong. All at bat. Randy will bat.
4: Second time around the order, we're seeing the sweeper and the cutter a little bit more.
3: Here's the pitch to Randy. It's in there. He's throwing darts. Sweeper on the edge. Webb into the motion. Deals.

0: This one is wide. Missed on a cutter. Webb looks off into space for a moment. Goes to the hip to call the pitch. He's retired 11 of 12 he has seen. Cole Young, a third inning single's been it. The 1-1. Off the plate. Just missed with a cutter. He's climbing towards 50 pitches. 1-0 Giants, fourth inning. Randy, 11 home runs on the season. The pitch swung on a missed. That was the devastating changeup dancing out of the zone that Randy swings through. Two balls, two strikes. From one all-star to another as Webb stares in. The 2-2. Swung on and missed. The four-seam right by him. Webb, a dominant inning. Strikes out the side in the fourth as five punch-outs so far against the Mariners. He's kept them off the board. We head to the fifth. 1-0 San Francisco on the NC Machinery Mariners Radio Network.
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0: Well, we head to the top of the fifth inning. The Giants lead by a score of 1-0 on this beautiful Saturday night here in Seattle. Rick Riz along with Gary Hill Jr. and Shannon Dreher. Brian Wu locking horns with Logan Webb. Here's Drew Gilbert to lead off the inning. Gilbert led off the third with a base hit, eventually came around to score the only run of this game. Gilbert, Susak, and then back to the top of the order, Luis Arraez. Brian always takes that deep sigh on the mound. Here's the pitch on the way. Delivers low and inside with a fastball for ball one. Brian just one strikeout away from 500 in his major league career. There's five strikeouts already this afternoon. The windup and the 1-0 pitch. Check swing. It's inside. Ball two. Cal might want to take a look at it, but he didn't. It was inside. Two balls and no strikes. Didn't challenge. Gilbert, a left-handed hitter, batting 232 on the year. Close at third, JP, the pitch. And it's a strike call. The count is now 2-1. Well, the Mariners did something really classy between innings. They honored the folks that work in the control room here at T-Mobile Park. Guys and gals who give us all the great videos and graphics up on the scoreboard. Next offer on the way is high and outside to Gilbert. Ball three, 3-1 the count on the Giants center fielder, including longtime public address announcer Tom Hutler. Tom Hutler has been the voice at the Kingdom and here at T-Mobile Park for 40 seasons. That great voice of Tom Hutler. The look in by Wu. And Brian's 3-1 on the way to Gilbert. Swing and a pop-up. Right center field. Over is Luke Raley. And Raley is there. He will make the catch. And there's one away for the Giants here in the top of the fifth inning. Tom, thank you for your service. And everybody who does such a great job. The camera folks around the ballpark to entertain the fans here at the park as they watch Mariners Vision up there. All the replays like we're seeing right now. Luke Raley going over to make that catch. But especially Tom Hutler for his 40 seasons of service with that wonderful voice here at this ballpark and at the Kingdom. Here's Daniel Susak, 0-1. He was a strikeout victim of Wu's back in the third. The wind of the pitch. And he takes a look at it low for ball one. Brian, 26 years of age, out of Alameda, California. The windup and the 1-0 pitch. Swinging a one-hopper, making a line drive. Caught around the shoe tops of J.P. Crawford at third base. Low liner right at J.P. Went down to a knee to make the catch. Hard hit ball by Susak, and there's two outs. 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I love my Volvo. Here's the pitch on the way to Luis Arraez, and it's low and inside for ball one. Arraez credited with an infield base hit his last time up in the third inning, so he's 1-for-2. Also popped up to Cole Young at second. Now the shadows almost encompassing the entire infield. Here's the pitch, and it's up high to Arraez for ball two. Two balls and no strikes. These are the guys that pitchers really don't like to pitch to. They're going to put the ball in play. They make you work. They can fight off nasty pitches where you think it might be a strike or strike three. Swinging a drive. Fouling out of play down the right field side off the bat of Arraez. And the count is now 2-1. As a Padre last year, Arraez hit .292. And his career batting average over the last 8 years in the big leagues is .318. Here's the windup and the 2-1 pitch outside for ball three. Three balls and a strike. But he is mighty tough to pitch to. Always makes contact. A tough, tough man to strike out. Two up, two down. Top of the fifth inning. Giants lead 1-0. Wu ready. The windup and the 3-1 pitch is just a bit outside for ball four. So Arraez with a walk. And that's the first walk given up by Brian Wu. One on, two away. That'll bring up designated hitter Bryce Eldridge. Well, as we mentioned, Tony Vitello is the new manager for the Giants. And one of his coaches, a guy that's been in the big leagues for a long, long time, Ron Washington, is the Giants infield coach. And former manager in the big leagues. Here's the pitch on the way, and it's inside and Eldridge for ball one. And Ronnie, very successful manager for the Texas Rangers, guiding the Rangers to a couple of World Series back-to-back years. In 2010 and 11, 2010 lost to these Giants. 2011 lost a heartbreaker to the Cardinals. Pitch on the way, a strike on Eldridge, and the count is even at one ball and one strike. I believe the Rangers were just one strike away from winning that World Series.
1: I think multiple times.
0: Yeah, you're right. Now the 1-1 pitch is inside for ball two. Two balls and a strike. And David Freese really broke the hearts for the Texas Rangers with a double and a home run. Here's the set. And the 2-1 pitch up and away. Ball three. 3-1. Imagine being that close. One strike away. But eventually, the Rangers would win a World Series 3 years ago in 2023 when they beat the Arizona Diamondbacks for their first World Series title. One on, two outs, top of the fifth inning. 3-1 the count at Eldridge, who's already 2-for-2 on the day against Bryan. Here's the set by Wu, and the 3-1 pitch is inside for ball four. So back-to-back walks. Given up by Wu with two outs. Arise now on its second. Eldridge over at first base. And that'll bring up third baseman Casey Schmidt and also bring out pitching coach Pete Woodworth. And now a number of arms just getting loose. One strike away. But eventually the Rangers would win a World Series 3 years ago in 2023 when they beat the Arizona Diamondbacks for their first World Series title. One on, two outs, top of the fifth inning. 3-1 the count at Eldridge, who's already 2-for-2 on the day. Really broke the hearts for the Texas Rangers with a double and a home run. Here's the set. And the 2-1 pitch, up and away, ball three. 3-1. Imagine being that close. One strike away. But eventually, the Rangers would win a World Series 3 years ago in 2023 when they beat the Arizona Diamondbacks for their first World Series title. One on, two outs, top of the fifth inning. 3-1 the count at Eldridge, who's already 2-for-2 on the day against Bryan. Here's the set by Wu, and the 3-1 pitch is inside for ball. Really broke the hearts for the Texas Rangers with a double and a home run. Here's the set. And the 2-1 pitch, up and away, ball three. 3-1. Imagine being that close. One strike away. But eventually, the Rangers would win a World Series 3 years ago in 2023 when they beat the Arizona Diamondbacks for their first World Series title. One on, two outs, top of the fifth inning. 3-1 the count at Eldridge, who's already 2-for-2 on the day against Bryan. Here's the set by Wu. And the 3-1 pitch is inside for ball four. So back-to-back walks. Given up by Wu with two outs. Arise now on its second. Eldridge over at first base. And that'll bring up third baseman Casey Schmidt and also bring out pitching coach Pete Woodworth.

0: Imagine being that close. One strike away. But eventually the Rangers would win a World Series 3 years ago in 2023 when they beat the Arizona Diamondbacks for their first World Series title. One on, two outs, top of the fifth inning. 3-1 the count at Eldridge, who's already 2-for-2 on the day against Bryan. Here's the set by Wu. And the 3-1 pitch is inside for ball four. So back-to-back walks. Given up by Wu with two outs. Arise now on its second. Eldridge over at first base. And that'll bring up third baseman Casey Schmidt and also bring out pitching coach Pete Woodworth. And now a number of arms just getting loose. Imagine being that close. One strike away. But eventually the Rangers would win a World Series 3 years ago in 2023 when they beat the Arizona Diamondbacks. Pete Woodworth. And now a number of arms just getting loose. One strike away. But eventually the Rangers would win a World Series 3 years ago in 2023 when they beat the Arizona Diamondbacks for their first World Series title. One on, two outs, top of the fifth inning. 3-1 the count at Eldridge, who's already 2-for-2 on the day against Bryan. Here's the set by Wu. And the 3-1 pitch is inside for ball four. So back-to-back walks. Given up by Wu with two outs. Arise now on its second. Eldridge over at first base. And that'll bring up third baseman Casey Schmidt and also bring out pitching coach Pete Woodworth. Really broke the hearts for the Texas Rangers. With a double and a home run. Here's the set. And the 2-1 pitch. Up and away. Ball three. 3-1. Imagine being that close. One strike away. But eventually the Rangers would win a World Series 3 years ago in 2023 when they beat the Arizona Diamondbacks for their first World Series title. One on, two outs, top of the fifth inning. 3-1 the count at Eldridge, who's already 2-for-2 on the day against Bryan. Here's the set by Wu. And the 3-1 pitch is inside for ball four. So back-to-back walks. Given up by Wu with two outs. Crawford gets in the line, waiting for a rise. They're just standing about 5 feet apart. And JP goes to third base. The step on the bag says, you're out. And the inning is over. But they had a staring contest for about 10 seconds. Arise is standing right in front of JP Crawford on his way to third base. And JP said, I'm not waiting any longer. I'm going back to third base. You're out. And that's it for the Giants. That was kind of fun to watch. We go to the bottom of the fifth inning. Bryan gets out of the jam after 4.5. It's the Giants 1 and the Mariners nothing.
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0: Mechanics Bank scores the Giants 1 and the Mariners nothing as we head to the bottom of the fifth inning.

0: Logan Webb, the starter for the Giants this afternoon, has been outstanding. He's given up only one base hit. That was a leadoff single to Cole Young in the bottom of the third. Ended up striking out the side to the bottom of the fourth. Here's Josh Naylor to lead things off. He'll be followed by Cal Raleigh and then Cole Young. The windup and the pitch to Josh, and it's a strike all 0-1. Webb, always with that good sinker, that two-seamer, and the changeup. He's got it working. Then he broke out the sweeper and the cutter in the fourth inning. The windup and the 0-1 pitch. Swung on hard, ground ball to first, but up of the ball is Devers. He's got it. Goes to the back for the out on Naylor. And there's one away. Say, friends, don't miss the kickoff to 50 Season Celebration Weekend. 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Some of the guys getting ready for the Home Run Derby on August the 7th, including bullpen coach Austin Nola, was taking a little BP off of Danny Farquhar earlier this morning. Here's Cal Raleigh, the wind and the pitch on the way to Cal. Swing and a miss, and the count is nothing and one. Our good friend Ryan Roland Smith will also be involved in the Home Run Derby. So, Gary, I'm anxious to see some cuts by Ryan.
1: He told me he has hit one out in batting practice here. It was a few years ago.
0: Here's the 0-1 on the way to Cal. Inside for ball one, one ball and one strike.
1: So it's happened.
0: Okay. It's going to be fun watching him.
1: Yeah, it is.
0: If I were a betting man, I'm going with Ichiro, I guess.
1: it's hard not to.
0: Here's the lineup in the 1-1. Inside on Cal for ball two. Two balls and a strike.
1: I'm assuming he's training 8-9 hours a day, getting ready for it.
0: I would be surprised. I'm sure he's down there in the cages.
1: It's probably there right now.
0: Behind the clubhouse, yeah. It's going to be a lot of fun. We're writing 50 of our top players back over the last 50 seasons. Next pitch way inside as Cal gets out of the way. The ball gets on by the catcher, Susak, all the way off the backstop. Cal said he was hit, and he was. So Cal hit by a pitch, and the Mariners have a base runner against Logan Webb. It got him on the left shin as he was trying to jackknife out of the way. Got him on the left leg. So Cal's on at first base, and the Mariners have only their second base runner of the day. So one on, one out, bottom of the fifth, 1-0 Giants. And here's Cole Young, the only other base runner with that single the other way into left field. That's what makes Cole Young so good as a hitter. Willing to take that pitch away in the outside corner, hit it the other way into left field as a left-handed hitter. The pitch to him, swung on, little looper, right to the second baseman, Arise, and Arise will make the easy catch for the second out of the inning. So two outs, and that'll bring up center fielder Luke Raley. Luke, a strikeout victim of Webb's in the bottom of the third as Webb threw him some nasty changeups. And we're down in the strike zone. But Luke, 14 home runs on the year, make a mistake, and he can give the Mariners a lead. Cal, a lead at first, held on by Devers. The pitch on the way to Luke is over for a strike. Starts him off with a sweeper. Nothing and one. Teams have gotten to Webb, especially in his last few outings, as Gary pointed out. Last outing was a 10-0 loss to the Blue Jays. Went seven innings, gave up five runs. A pitch, swinging a pop-up out of play behind the plate. And the count is 0-2 on Raley. Then the start before that, lost 15-3 to the Colorado Rockies. He lasted only three innings in that game. It's hard to believe with as good as Webb is. He gave up seven runs all earned on 11 base hits. So his last two outings, kind of rough. Cal the lead, pitch to Raley. And it's down low. For ball one, one ball and two strikes. And now Gilbert, the center fielder, moving a little bit to his left out toward right center field. The center fielder a lot of times can tell you what pitch he's looking for. Next offer on the way, swinging a foul back behind the plate. And the count is still 1-2. See the center fielder with a left-handed hitter kind of move to his left. It's going to be an off-speed pitch, thinking the hitter's going to pull the ball. If he moves a little bit to his right, should be a fastball, thinking the hitter's going to be a little bit late. Start the ball the other way. Here's the stretch, and again the 1-2 pitch. Low and inside for ball two. And it was an off-speed pitch. Two balls and two strikes on Rayleigh. On deck, shortstop Cole Emerson. Webb calling his pitches. He's got the PitchCom device on his hip. Looks in, has a sign, and the 2-2 on the way to Luke. Swinging a ground ball, hard hit right to the second baseman. Up of the ball is Arise. The throw to first in time to get Rayleigh, and that will retire the side. No runs, no hits, no errors, and one man left on. After five, our Mechanics Bank score. It's the Giants 1, and the Mariners nothing.
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0: Swing and a well-hit ball deep to right field. Going and going and goodbye, baseball, Cal Raleigh. You did it again.
1: Giants leading 1-0. We head to the sixth inning. You're with us inside the Western Washington Toyota radio booth. Brent Wu has been really good so far. Gave up a run in the third. Was let down by the defense on a couple of plays. They'll face Devers here, who's 0 for 2, including a strikeout. He's allowed just four hits, one run. Mariners just one hit against Webb, who's been excellent. Wu steps into the pitch. Here it is. Swung on a miss. 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Still has some room here in the sixth inning. Goes into the motion. The pitch. Swung on. Popped up out of play behind home plate. So ahead of Devers. No balls, two strikes. Crowd gets behind Wu. Into the motion. Here comes the 0-2. Upstairs. Missed a four-seam high. Still 96. He's had good velo today. One ball, two strikes on Devers. Ryan Wu into the motion. Here comes the 1-2. It's away. A changeup floating outside. Two balls and two strikes. And the three-time All-Star. Ryan Wu into the motion. The 2-2. Swung on a charge left field towards the line. Twisting towards the corner. Randy chasing it. He's in the corner and he's going to watch that one out of play. Devers wants a challenge. And now the umpires are going to get together. Devers thinks he had a home run.
0: The guy I'm looking at is Gary Pettis. He's the guy that should be saying, hey, let's take a look at it.
1: Oh, yeah. I think that's a homer. Looking at the replay, right?
0: Well, I want to see it one more.
1: Oh, yeah.
0: Yeah.
1: That's a home run.
0: Yep.
1: Yeah. Solo home run. Just sneaks it over the wall right near the foul pole down the left field line. And just like that, one swing, it's 2-0 Giants. An anticlimactic home run for Rafael Devers, his 20th of the year.
0: Well, Mark Rippiger is the third base umpire, and if anybody's going to call it, it's him. And he didn't, so the home plate umpire overall, he's the guy that would have a better look than maybe the second base umpire.
1: Here's Ramos. The pitch. That's a strike. I think part of it, I think everyone was fooled by Randy, who was a little more to the left in foul territory looking up, and the ball was more to his right, just over the wall. The 0-1 swung on, foul away. Not very often you see a left-handed hitter go right down the line in left field for a home run. 2-0 Giants. No balls, two strikes. Here comes the 0-2 from Wu. Swung on and missed. Got him. A two-seam swung through by Ramos, and Brian Wu, strikeout 500 in his major league career. An impressive feat so early in his career for Brian Wu. Number 500. And gets an ovation from the big crowd here at T-Mobile Park, recognizing number 500.
0: And I'm glad to see him toss that ball out of the ballgame. It's a great souvenir. What a nice round number indeed. How about that? 500 strikeouts for Brian Wu.
1: Here's Lee. The pitch. It's a strike. 85 pitches for Wu. 2-0 Giants. They played long ball in this series. Three home runs in the series. The 0-1. Down low. Mariners looking for their first run of the series. Mariners came in a game and a half behind the Rangers coming into today. It's now two games as we take a look at the Northwest Chevy Equinox scoreboard. Rangers winning today, coming back, beating Atlanta on the road 7-6. The 1-1. It's a strike. They trailed early in that game 4-1, but charged back. 7 runs, 12 hits for Texas. They beat up a really good bullpen that Atlanta offers. Here's the 1-2. Swung on and missed. A helpless swing at a slider in the dirt. Second straight strikeout for Wu. He's got 7 strikeouts. That was nasty. Here's Adames. Lee, who just struck out, wears 51 on his back in honor of Ichiro, his favorite player growing up. Here's the pitch. Swung on, broken bat, pop up, twisting into the seats. Foul ground, first base side. Ichiro, who is here today, as usual, full uniform. Shagging fly balls.
0: It's always fun watching him do that during
1: it is.
0: Early batting practice. 5 or 6 guys come out to hit. There's Ichiro out there in right field where he patrolled for his entire major league career, making catches behind his back at times, entertaining the fans. A few fans are out in the ballpark that early. A lot of the workers here. It's fun to see him out there.
1: It's amazing. I think about it from the other perspective, like, what if we went to other ballparks and saw, like, George Brett fielding ground balls at third base when we're in Kansas City? Here's the pitch. Up and in. It's just, it doesn't happen.
0: That's a great point. I never thought of that.
1: We get used to it, but you think about it from a different perspective.
0: Yeah.
1: Like, there's Dave Winfield.
0: Yeah.
1: Fly balls in the outfield.
0: Don Mattingly taking ground balls at first base.
1: The 1-1 is down low.
0: Yeah, that's first. But there's a lot of firsts with Ichiro.
1: Yeah. Hey, what's going on there? Oh, that's just Craig Biggio. He's at second base fielding ground balls.
0: He's out here every day.
1: He's here every day. It's normal. Here's the 2-1. Swung on a charge to right field. That is hammered to right on its way, and it is gone. Willie Adames strikes again. Solo home run, second long ball of the inning. It's 3-0 San Francisco.
0: And it doesn't matter where you pitch this guy. If you make a mistake out over the plate, he'll hit it out to center field, pull it out to left field. This pitch is away. It's on the outside corner, but it comes back just enough where Adames can get the barrel on it and hit it out the other way to right field. He had 30 home runs last year.
1: Yeah, Adames, he doesn't hit for a high average. He doesn't get on base at this point, but he can get you an extra base hit and get you a home run. You're right, 30-plus, three of the past 4 years. He's on his way to 30 again this year. Wilcox throwing for the Mariners. Drew Gilbert bats. Two in, it's 3-0 Giants. Here's the pitch. That's a strike. And unfortunately, with the way Webb has been pitching and with the scuffles the Mariners' offense has had, a three-run deficit is not where you want to be. Here's the pitch. Swung on a missed. No balls, two strikes. 94 pitches for Wu, getting towards the end of the line. Winds the pitch. Down low.

Here's the 1-2. Swung on, line foul into the seats, third base side. 95 pitches for Wu. One ball, two strikes, two outs, 3-0 San Francisco. Two home runs in the inning. The 1-2. Not close. Overthrows a fastball.

0: Here's the 2-2. Swung on a chop, high chop. It gets past JP. Cole Emerson scoops it up, fires to first, not in time. Gilbert beats it out.
1: Let's see if Danny wants to take a look at it. And they will. And that's a good play by Colt. He was in the right spot. JP really had to come in, try to get it on that short hop, but it just got underneath his glove. But Colt was right there behind him. And they may get this final out as they take a look at it. That was a tricky hop.
0: Oh, that's close.
1: Nice reach, too, by Josh Naylor. Had to go way to his left.
0: I think they might have it.
1: Yeah. Able to keep his foot on the bag, too.
0: You're with us inside the Western Washington Toyota radio booth. Mariners trailing 3-0, looking for the final out here on replay. I think they have it.
1: Yeah, they're going to win it. Because we see the ball just start to go into the glove of Naylor while Gilbert's foot is above the bag.
0: Yep, they won it. He's out. Inning comes to a close, but the Giants scored twice. A couple of solo home runs. The Mariners some work to do. Bottom of the sixth we go. 3-0 San Francisco on the NC Machinery Mariners Radio Network.
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0: Three nothing Giants with the lead. We head to the bottom of the sixth inning. Mariners just one hit off Logan Webb, who's been dominant. He has carved up the Mariners so far. We'll see if they can change that here in the sixth. Cole Emerson will start things for the Mariners. That's just a couple of base runners. Cole Young single. Cal Raleigh was hit by a pitch. Both struck out his first time. Webb, five punch outs, including striking out the side in the fourth. Wu, a couple of home runs allowed in the sixth, although did pick up strikeout 500 in his career. Here's the first pitch. Swung on, broken bat looper right to first base. Devers, one step back, makes the catch over the shoulder. That's the out. That 500 strikeout was our legendary moment of the game, brought to you by Miller Lite. Legendary moments start with a light. When it's game time, it is Miller time. Here's JP. He's 0 for 2. Popped up to Webb last time. That was a gold glove to his credit. The pitch down low. Three straight All-Star games. Been very close to a Cy Young Award. Here's the 1-0. Outside. He's finished runner-up. Fourth and sixth the last 3 years. So he's been in the mix the last three. Two balls, no strikes. Calls his own pitch. Now ready. Winds. Delivers. That's a strike. Problem for the Mariners, just 66 pitches, so he has plenty of room here in the sixth inning. Here's the offer. Swung on, hard ground ball right to second base. Arise, scoops it up, fires to first to get the out. Two away. Here's Julio. His first game back, the DH tonight. He has struck out, he's flown to right. Webb steps into the pitch, here it is. Swung on, slap back to the screen. Fouls off a sweeper.
6: He is a ground ball pitching machine. 7 ground ball outs, Gary, out of the 16 outs. 5 strikeouts, so that's 4 outs in the air.
0: That's what he does. High ground ball rate. The 0-1. Swung on and missed. That was a 4 seams down the middle. No balls, 2 strikes. Not a good place to be against Webb. Bottom of the 6th, 3-0 Giants. The wind, the pitch. Swung on, cracked on one hop to shortstop. Adamas gloves, fires to first to get the out, and the Mariners go quietly 1-2-3 again in the 6th. We head to the 7th, Giants leading 3-0 over the Mariners on the NC Machinery Mariners Radio Network.
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11: I just realized I'm the Felix Hernandez of radio. Hey, Spokane, it's Dave Wyman. 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
0: Mariners down 3-0 to the Giants. Logan Webb has dominated, one hit allowed. Brad Wu pitched well. 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But a couple of solo home runs stung him last inning. So Wu, the final line tonight, 6 innings, 6 hits, 3 runs, 2 earned, 2 walks, 7 strikeouts. Gabe Spire on a relief. Face the bottom of the order. Daniel Susak will start things. Here's the pitch. Swung on a missed. Does have some Giant connections, does Gabe. The nephew of Chris Spire was a longtime San Francisco Giant. Here's the 0-1. And this is low. Chris Spire played in the majors for a long time, from 1971 to 1989. It's a long career. Most of that with San Francisco, bookended. Here's the 1-1. Swung on, roped on the left field line. That's just foul. expire. 19 seasons in the majors. 10 of those with the Giants. Gabe's cousin, Justin Spire, also pitched in the big leagues. One ball, two strikes. The pitch. Swung on and missed. Beautiful slider. He swings through. That's the first out here in the seventh. Justin Spire, he pitched for a long time as well. A dozen years in the majors. He was a reliever, so he pitched for seven different teams. It was a journey. Here's a rise. The pitch swung on, fouled away. 3-0 Giants. Top of the seventh inning. You're with us inside the Western Washington Toyota radio booth. Here's the offer from Gabe. Swung on, slapped right to third base. JP goes down to a knee, gloves it, fires to first. He's got the out. Nice play. Two away. Rainier's in action tonight as we look at the Northwest Chevy Equinox scoreboard. They're playing Oklahoma City. What's interesting about that, Blake Snell is pitching for Oklahoma City. He's already out of the game. Didn't get through the second. He's on a rehab assignment. Didn't get through as in got knocked around. That was just the pitch limit. He's working his way back. Here's the pitch to Eldridge. That's down low. Mike Arroyo, a hit off Snell tonight. He's off to a great start in AAA for the Mariners. Arroyo batting over 350 in the early going, and OPS over 1,000. Here's the pitch. Swung on a missed. One ball, one strike, top of the seventh, 3-0 Giants. Gabe from the chest. The pitch to Eldridge. Swung on, skied center field. Rayleigh ranging over a couple of steps. He's under it in shadow. Two-hand catch. It's an easy inning for Gabe Spire. He goes 1-2-3 in the seventh. Well, the Mariners chasing three. Some work to do. Bottom of the seventh, 3-0 Giants. On the NC Machinery Mariners Radio Network.
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0: Three nothing Giants with the lead, bottom of the seventh. Logan Webb is still on for San Francisco. He's been dominant, just one hit allowed, a couple of base runners. That has been all for the Mariners. They'll send up Dom, Randy, and Josh Naylor here to try and get something going, trailing by three. They've not scored in this series against the Giants. Looking for a breakthrough here. Dom struck out last time, has also flown to center. Webb in just 70 pitches. Bullpen quiet for the Giants. Here's the offer. Swung on a miss. T has kept the Mariners off balance all day. A changeup that Dom swings through. Into the wind, the pitch. Swung on, cracked down the first baseline, hopping foul. And Dom in a bad spot. No balls, two strikes. Webb, a new baseball, rubs a wrinkle into it. Goes to the hip to call the pitch. Giants in their road grays. San Francisco across the front in black. The pitch swung on, bounding ball up the middle. Adamas ranging over. A flat hop. He scoops it up, throws to first to record the out. That's the first out of the seventh. Let's pause for station identification on the NC Machinery Mariners Radio Network.
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0: Here's the pitch to Randy. Fouls it away behind home plate. The changeup that caught some plate. Webb only threw 8 pitches in the sixth. He's been very efficient. Here's the 0-1. That's a strike. Webb, over 1,000 innings in his career. In specifically San Francisco Giants history, not the entire franchise history, but since they went to San Francisco, the 0-2 is low. That's 12th all-time. Since 1958, so that's a long history. He's got a ways to go to catch the leader. It's Juan Marichal is number one on the innings list for the San Francisco Giants. 3,443.
6: No, those guys never came out of the game, Gary. They went 8-9 innings.
0: The 1-2 is away.
6: And back in the day, it was a four-man rotation. You got 3 days off, and you're back up there in the bump again. They made 38 starts every year.
0: It's unbelievable. Webb has been with the Giants for a long time now. Innings every year. The 2-2 swung on, fouled away. Yet he is nowhere close to Marichal, the Hall of Famer.
6: Yeah,
0: Gaylord Perry is number two. He's over 2,000 in a San Francisco Giants uniform.
6: Yeah, that's a expensive time with the Padres. I think won a Cy Young Award with San Diego. I believe Gaylord pitched down in Tacoma before going up to San Francisco.
0: Two balls, two strikes. Webb deals. Upstairs. Tim Lincecum is seventh on the all-time Giants list in innings.
6: Pretty good.
0: He really burned bright as a Giant. A couple of Cy Youngs. Here's the 3-2 to Randy. That hits him. So Randy hit by the 3-2, and the Mariners have a base runner here in the seventh.
6: All right, now the Mariners will take a base runner any way they can. He's only the third base runner and two hit by pitches from Logan Webb. And the only hit so far has been the single, the leadoff single by Cole Young in the bottom of the third. So the Mariners looking for some base runners.
0: Right in the side of the leg for Randy.
6: 15th time that Randy's been hit this season.
0: Let's see if the Mariners can get a spark going. Trailing 3-0 to San Francisco. Bottom of the seventh. Josh Naylor bats. He's had a couple of ground outs. Seen a lot of ground ball outs. One of Webb's specialties. Webb at 80 pitches. Cal on deck. Here's the offer. Naylor does not go, and it's outside. One ball, no strikes. Mariners aching to get something going. Randy steps off his lead at first base. Cautious one. The 1-0. Low. Two balls and no strikes. So a couple of good takes at balls low in the zone. Naylor adjusts the navy batting gloves. Or in navy stirrups, the entire infield is tonight. The 2-0. It's wide. Three balls and no strikes. All of a sudden, we have not seen a lot of deep counts. Webb goes 3-2 before hitting Randy. Now falls behind 3-0. He calls the pitch on his hip. Twists around, looks at first, settles in. The 3-0. Way outside, ball four. And now the Mariners bring the tying run to the plate in Cal Raleigh. And here's the pitching coach for the Giants, Justin Message, will walk out. Logan Webb, who is just cruising. And all of a sudden, the Mariners threatening. One swing can tie it. Mariners baseball brought to you by BECU. It's always a good time to save. 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This is the first time the Mariners have had a runner as far as second base. They have runners on first and second, one out. Here is Cal. Cal, who has shaved the mustache as he stands in. This would be a good time for a long ball. One swing could tie it. Randy at second, Naylor at first. They take their leads. Webb set. The pitch. Swung on a missed. That was a two-seam that got some plate. Cal swings through. You can feel it from this crowd. Thirsting for a big swing right here. Webb straightens up. The pitch. Swung on, fouled away. Cal fouled it off his leg. Went diving after a changeup. Ouch. And he's now down to the count. No balls, two strikes. On one knee. Went off his foot. Home plate umpire gives Cal time. Checks on him, make sure he's okay. Cal, baby blue batting gloves. Stands in the batter's box from the left side against Webb. Tough spot. No balls, two strikes. Two on. Mariners down 3-0, seventh inning.
6: Some choke up on the handle.
0: The pitch. Swung on, fouled away. Hit it firmly, but way ahead of the changeup. That was below the zone, but he got enough to stay alive. 87 pitches for Webb, and now the Giants, a lefty, starting to throw. Mariners, they want to get Webb out of this game as quickly as possible. The 0-2. Swung on, popped up. Left field, short left field. Schmidt is out. Adames is out. Adames calls for it. He stands in front of Ramos, makes the catch. And that's the out.

0: Left field, short left field. Schmidt is out. Adames is out. Adames calls for it. He stands in front of Ramos, makes the catch. And that's the out. Well, there's two away. Here's Cole Young. Mariners looking for a breakthrough. Randy at second. Naylor at first. Now two away. Seventh inning. Mariners down three. The pitch. Strike.
1: Cole was one of the few guys that came out for early batting practice. And, you know, he is sneaky strong. He hit a few way back into the seats in right field.
0: He has the only hit against Webb today. The pitch. Swung on. Tagged. Right field. It's hammered. It's back. It is gone! Cole Young, one big swing. He has tied it. Well, the Mariners needed that. And Cole Young comes through big. It's 3-3.
1: Manna from heaven. The Mariners looking for a big swing, looking for a big hit, looking for some runs. That's what I saw in early BP. Parked it right there a few times off of Danny Farquhar about 2:30 this afternoon. And here in the ball game, it was a big one to tie the game at three.
0: Here's the pitch to Luke Raley. Shows bunt and bunts it foul. Whoa.
1: Is that kid something or what?
0: He has had a knack for that all season.
1: 12th home run of the year. Wow.
0: 3-3, Mariners and Giants. Here's the pitch. Down low. Webb, who was just seemingly invincible.
1: Somebody needs to tell the scoreboard operator he put up a 2 instead of a 3. There we go.
0: Boy, does that feel great. This crowd just erupted. Everyone waiting for a moment. Here's the pitch. Inside to Luke. Two balls, one strike. 93 pitches for Webb.
1: Feels like you can breathe now, doesn't it?
0: Yeah. The 2-1. Swung on a missed. Pizarro getting loose for the Mariners. Two hits on the day, both by Cole Young.

The 2-2. Swung on. Fouled away again down the first baseline. He is putting up a real fight. Pitch number 9 on the way to Luke. Lefty ready in the pen for the Giants. Luke trying to reach base. We got a brand new ball game. 3-3. The 2-2. Here it is. Swung on. Fouled away again. Bounding ball on the first base side. He's fouled away. 5 straight pitches. This will be pitch number 10.

0: Two balls, two strikes, two outs, tied score. The pitch. Swung on, grounded right to second base, scooped up by Arise. He bobbles it, drops it, and Raley, hustling, is safe at first base. A routine ground ball, and Raley is aboard. And we'll see if that's it for Logan Webb. Yep. Tony Vitello is out, the manager for the Giants. He has not made the sign yet to the bullpen. Let's see. Yep, he's made it now. He's going to the pen. He takes the ball. So the Mariners have the go-ahead run at first base. What a turnaround here in the seventh. 3-3 Mariners and Giants. More to come right after this.
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5: Well, what a ball game and what a comeback. The Mariners are tied with the Giants 3-3 here in the bottom of the seventh inning. A three-run home run by Cole Young. Luke Raley safe on an error. The new pitcher is left-hander Sam Hentges. Hentges on in relief, 1-2 with a 2.04 ERA, making his 24th appearance of the year. That's it for Logan Webb, who goes 6 2/3 innings.
0: So here's Cole. The pitch. Raley takes off. Throw to second base. The tag applied. He is out. Raley out, trying to swipe second base. Dan Wilson, his hand up. We'll see if the Mariners want to challenge this or not. They will. They're going to challenge this. Raley has not budged from second base.
5: Gary, looked like the throw was there in time, but that swim slide by Luke Raley feels like he went in with the left hand, pulled it back, went across with his right hand. No, he stayed with the left hand to the far side of the bag. He thought, hey, I got there before the tag.
0: Let's see. It's tough to tell from the first angle we saw whether the tag was actually applied. I think they got it.
5: The tag was on the elbow as Luke was reaching with his left hand the far side of the bag.
0: It's very close from what we saw. I think they have him. So do the Giants. They're walking off the field.
5: The throw bounces in. Adames takes the throw in front of the bag, then has to reach to his left. I don't understand why middle infielders are so far in front of the bag. The throw gets to you faster.
0: It's tricky now with the new rules, of course. You can't be blocking. Let's see.
5: You can still straddle the bag as long as you allow them to slide in the bag. And the Mariners might come away with a break here. Might.
0: Fortunately, it was called out on the field, which may play a role.
6: Call on the field is confirmed. The runner is out. Seattle loses.
0: So that brings it into the seventh, but there is New life to this building. The mood has shifted as Cole Young bashes a three-run home run, and we are tied 3-3. On to the eighth. New ball game on the way. Right after this on the NC Machinery Mariners Radio Network.
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11: Swing and a high fly ball, driven deep, out to the gap in right center field, and this ball disappears, it's gone!
5: Well, thanks to a three-run home run by Cole Young, we are tied. The Mariners 3, the Giants 3, as we go to the top half of the eighth inning. That's our Mechanics Bank score. We have new life here at T-Mobile Park. And a new pitcher, right-hander Eduard Bizardo, will take over in relief as Casey Schmidt will lead things off for San Francisco. But what a comeback in the bottom of the seventh inning with one out. Randy Rosarena hit by a pitch from Logan Webb on a 3-2 count. Then Josh Naylor walked on four pitches. Then with two outs, Cole Young parked one into the bleachers in right field to tie the game. Here's the pitch on the way to Schmidt. Strike called, nothing and one. So this call to the bullpen brought to you by the Sunset Auto family in Sumner and Auburn. You just get more at Sunset, and people do like that. Now the stretch and the 0-1 pitch on the way. Swing and a miss and a sweeper. And the count is nothing and two. But you talk about a turn of events and a turn of momentum. It was a huge turn there in the bottom half of the seventh inning. The next offer is swinging a foul back by Schmidt, and the count is still nothing and two. Cole Young is just having an amazing season for this ball club. First round pick a few years ago out of North Allegheny High School outside of Pittsburgh. The 0-2. Strike. Oh, a little bit outside for ball one. One ball and two strikes. I thought for a second it looked like Dan Bellino's arm started to come off the home plate umpire. Logan Webb was just outstanding. He stifled the Mariners for a long time until that bottom of the seventh inning. Here's a swing and a high fly ball into shallow left field. Randy coming up. A Rosarena is there, and he makes the catch, and there's one away. Logan Webb is one of the better pitchers in baseball. He's been around for a long time, but to tell you how tough it is to pitch in the big leagues, here he was coasting along, but he made just a few mistakes, the hit batter, the walk, and then left a pitch out over the plate, one pitch for Cole Young that he could drive, and man, did he ever do it. He drove it out of the park. Here's Rafael Devers, the pitch, a strike, and the count is nothing and one. That's life in the big leagues. The look in by Bizardo, and the right-hander's 0-1 to Devers. Swing and a miss and a sinker at 98 miles an hour. And the count is now nothing and two. Devers with a home run down the left field line. Originally it was called a foul ball, and then the umpires got together and said it was a fair ball for his 20th home run of the year. Here's a swing and a pop-up out of play in the third base side, and the count is still nothing and two. But the Mariners needed some life. They needed some adrenaline after being shut out on just two hits last night. The Mariners were scoreless through six, got three in that bottom of the seventh inning on the big hit by Cole Young. The stretch, and the 0-2 to Devers, low and outside for ball one. One ball and two strikes. Shows you how quickly a game can turn on a dime. And it has for the Mariners. All tied at three here in the top of the eighth inning. Now the stretch, and the 1-2 pitch, low and outside to Devers. Two balls and two strikes. Devers coming up originally with the Boston Red Sox in 2017. The big trade last year. Wind up and the 2-2. It is strike three called. A fastball on the inside corner at 97 miles an hour. So Pizarro with a strikeout. And there's two down for the Giants here in the top half of the eighth inning. Aaron is hoping to play 8.5 this afternoon before a big crowd. Special night for all our friends and folks from Washington State University. Washington State night here at T-Mobile Park. Here's Elliot Ramos, right-handed hitter. The pitch to him is a strike called as Pizarro starts him off with a sweeper, and the count is nothing and one. Pizarro looking for out number three here in the eighth inning. Get his offense back to work. A swing and a drive down the right field line, slicing foul and out of play in toward the corner. And the count is now nothing and two on Ramos. Got the kids up there in the upper deck. The tarps out crowd with their shirts off, twirling their shirts high over their heads. Beautiful Saturday evening to do that. Here's the stretch. And the 0-2 on the way to Ramos. Swinging a chopper past the mound. In behind second, off the glove of Cole Young. And the ball rolls right back to the pitcher, Pizarro. And that's going to be a base hit for Ramos. It went high over the head of Pizarro out near second, and Cole Young got to it right near the bag at second, kind of swept at it with his glove, and it glanced off his glove. So Ramos is safe at first base. One on with two down, and the batter will be Jung Hoo Lee. And that is going to be a base hit, and we're going to have a pinch runner for Ramos over at first base. And that's McCray. So McCray takes over at first for Ramos. And that's Brant McCray. One on, two away. And close to third base is J.P. Crawford. Lee, a left-handed hitter. Here's the stretch by Pizarro. He delivers. Fastball for a strike, and the count is nothing to one. Lee 0 for 3 on the day with a couple of strikeouts. He was 3 for 4 last night. Spent 7 years playing in Korea, where he had a career batting average of 340. The look in by Pizarro. McCray a lead and draws a throw and diving back safely to the bag. The throw was a little wide, handled by Naylor. He got to it, tried to apply the tag in the back of McCray, diving back safely into first base. So one
12: gonna look at
5: away.
12: It. Mariners are going to look at it. They want to challenge it.
5: So close enough, thinking that maybe Naylor got the tag on the back before McCray could get the hand on the bag. So let's see.
12: I don't know. I think his fingertips might be on the bag.
5: Yeah.
12: It's close.
5: We'll get another view from down the line between first and second, but it's hard to tell where the hand of McCray is from that viewpoint, Gary. What a heck of a catch and tag attempt by Josh Naylor.
12: I think he just got his fingertips back. I don't know, though. It's pretty close.
5: Yeah.
12: Unfortunately, it's one of those. It was called safe on the field.
5: Yeah. So it's got to be really conclusive for the umpires in the viewing room in Manhattan. And, of course, they have how many angles, different cameras that they can take a look at. We're taking a look at just two available to us up here in our booth. And let's see if we get some good news right here. That maybe there's a little bit of daylight that maybe McCray did a bad job of trimming his fingernails.
13: After the crew chief review.
5: Now he's safe, so the call will stay. So he is safe diving back to the bag. It was close, though. close enough to take a look at. Why not at this point in the ballgame? So one on two outs, and the count is nothing and one on Jung-Hoo Lee. Now the look in by Bizzardo. McRae, good speed, good lead at first base. He stays the pitch outside, and that was a pitch out for Cal Rowley. He wanted to take a look, thinking that McRae was going to be taken off. He was jumping around over at first base.
12: Old-fashioned pitch out.
5: I like it. You don't put your pitcher in the hole. The count was 0-1. Now the count is even at one ball and one strike. A little bit shorter lead by McRae. Kind of leaning back to his left. Here's the pitch. Swung on. Chop to third. One hopper. Taken by Crawford. Sidearm flip to first. In time to get Lee. That's going to retire the side. Nice job by Edward Bizzardo. Takes care of the Giants in the eighth. We go to the bottom of the eighth inning. And our Mechanics Bank score, we are tied. It's the Mariners 3 and the Giants 3.
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5: Well, here we go to the bottom of the eighth inning, all tied. It's the Mariners 3 and the Giants 3. That's our Mechanics Bank score. Giants had a 3-0 lead until the bottom of the seventh inning, if you just tuned in. With two on and two outs, Cole Young belted a 3-run home run to the bleachers in right. Colt Emerson will lead off the bottom of the eighth inning. Grant McRae takes over in left field for Ramos. He pinch ran for Ramos in the top of the eighth inning. So McRae is in left. Henches delivers, swing and a pop-up behind home plate left side. Coming down the line, the third baseman, Casey Schmidt, calling for it. And Schmidt, between home plate and the third base dugout, makes the catch. And Emerson is out number one. Well, time now for the Muckleshoot Casino Resort Penn Report. So here's Henches. He came on in the bottom of the seventh inning. And that's when Luke Rayleigh was thrown out at second, trying to steal to retire the side. And now he's got one out here in the bottom of the eighth. Here's J.P. Crawford. Mariners trying to found a little offensive rally right here to take the lead. Here's the pitch on the way to J.P., and it's high and inside for ball one. That was the Penn Report brought to you by Muckleshoot Casino Resort. The Mariners have used Gabe Spire and Edward Bizzardo. Here's the pitch on the way, and it's a strike on J.P., and the count evens at one ball and one strike. Ryan Wu started the ballgame, went six innings, gave up three runs, two earned. Spire is scoreless seventh, Bizzardo a scoreless eighth. And the pitch to J.P. is a strike called. And it's now 1-2. J.P. trying to light the fire one more time like Cole Young did in the bottom of the seventh inning. Mariners looking to even up the series after the Giants won last night 7-0. Hench is ready. Big left-hander. The 1-2 on the way, and it's outside for ball two. Good eye by Crawford, and he has a great eye.
12: The weird thing is, he's had a good season, but severe reverse splits. Righties batting 091 against him, lefties 323.
5: Wow. Next off, around the way, and it's outside for ball three. So Crawford works the count full. And you would think a lefty takes care of left-handed hitters, but not the case with Henches. Crawford looking for his first base hit. The 3-2 pitch, and it's low and away. That's going to work just fine, a walk. And the Mariners have the go-ahead run on at first base. And another great at-bat turned in by J.P. Crawford. Behind in the count, worked it full, and now he's the go-ahead run at first base for Julio Rodriguez. Good to see Julio back in the lineup, missing 10 games, out with that concussion, hit in the back of the head with a throw from Angels first baseman Nolan Chanuel. The look in by Henches, one on and one away. The pitch on the way to Julio, swinging a line drive down the left field line, and he pulls it foul into the crowd. And the count is nothing and one. Great to have Julio back. He was swinging a hot bat prior to the injury. His previous 8 games before the injury, he was batting 364. Man, you'd love to see him tie into a pitch right now from Henches. Here's the 0-1 pitch on the way, and a swing and a miss. And a fastball at 94 miles an hour, and the count is 0-2 on Julio. Dom Canzone is due up next. Center fielder Gilbert is shaded toward right center. For Julio, right-handed hitter. Now the set by Henches delivers, and it's a breaking ball low and inside for ball one. One ball and two strikes. That kind of tells you that Henches more than likely is going to stay away on Julio Rodriguez. Crawford again a lead at first, held on by Devers. Now the set by Henches. And the 1-2 pitch on the way to Julio. It's a fastball that's inside. A little bit high, ball two, two balls and two strikes. Julio steps back in. Great crowd this afternoon, this evening here at T-Mobile Park. Now the stretch. And the left-hander's 2-2 on the way to Julio. It is strike three called. And Julio wants the challenge right away. Home plate umpire Dan Bellino making the call. Let's see if it's going to be strike three or ball three. And it is strike three. So the Mariners lose that challenge. Julio goes down looking. And the Mariners have two outs now here in the bottom of the eighth inning. And that'll bring up Dom Canzone. Dom 0 for 3 on the day, but over his last 35 games, batting .292 with 10 home runs. Here's the stretch and the pitch. Outside for ball one. Mariners would love to take a lead here in the bottom of the eighth inning. Turn it over to Andres Munoz, getting loose out in the Mariners' bullpen. Go ahead, run. Crawford to lead it first. Now the stretch and a toss over to first base to get JP back to the bag. And the Giants have a right-hander getting loose in their bullpen. That's Wynn. The stretch and the 1-0 pitch. High and outside to Canzone for ball two. Two balls and no strikes.
17: Yeah, Keith Wynn getting loose with Randy on deck. You'd have to think if Dom reaches here, they'd probably go to the pen.
5: Wynn getting ready. Now the set by Henches. And the 2-0 pitch on the way to Canzone. Swing and a miss. And the count is now 2-1. And just a big guy, but his fastball between 90 and 94 miles an hour. One on, two outs. The stretch and the 2-1 pitch. Swinging a ground ball up the middle into center field for a base hit. Crawford the turn at second. Heading for third. He's going to make it. Up with the ball is Gilbert. The throw in his second. Dom Canzone with a single through the middle of the infield. And now the Mariners have the go-ahead run. J.P. Crawford over at third base, 90 feet away. Well, the Mariners haven't had many base hits on the day. But that's a huge hit right there for Dom Canzone. That'll bring up Randy Arozarena with two on and two outs. Second baseman Arise was playing straight away at second for Canzone, a left-handed hitter. And Dom punches it right back up the middle, and that's going to be it for the left-hander, Henches. They're going to go down and get the right-hander, Keaton Wynn. So don't you go away. We got a pitching change for the Giants. We are tied at 3-3, two on, two outs here in the bottom of the eighth inning, and we're going to be back right after this timeout.
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0: New pitcher for the Giants, Keaton Wynn, takes over. He'll face Randy Rosarena. The Mariners looking for the lead. Wynn's been good this year, an ERA over 3. He's been especially tough on righties.
5: Mariners have the go-ahead run 90 feet away, and J.P. Crawford on at first. Dom Canzone, two on, two outs, all tied at 3. Bottom of the eighth inning, Wynn ready. Pitch on the way to Randy. And it's going to be a strike one called. Nothing in one. Randy got a 3-run rally going in the bottom of the seventh inning when he was hit by a pitch, a 3-2 pitch from Logan Webb. Josh Naylor walked, and then with two outs, Cole Young blasted a home run. Now the stretch, and the 0-1 on the way to Randy. It's outside for ball one. One ball and one strike. Aaron is looking for a huge come-from-behind win tonight here at home against the Giants. Runners get their leads at the corners. The count is even on Randy. One ball and one strike. Wynn ready from the stretch. And the right-hander's 1-1 on the way to Randy. Swing and a foul out of play behind the plate as the count goes to a ball and two strikes. Man, this crowd was energized when Cole Young hit that home run, his 12th home run of the season. Hit it out to right field. That came with two outs in the seventh inning. Now the look in by Wynn, the stretch, and the 1-2 to Randy, and it's outside for ball two. Two balls and two strikes. Mariners looking for a clutch base hit. JP got it going with one out with a walk. Then the base hit by Canzone with two outs. Now the stretch. And the 2-2 on the way to Randy Rosarena. Here she comes, and it's inside, and that hits him. Randy Rosarena hit again for his second consecutive at-bat for the 16th time this year. And the Mariners will have the bases loaded. Holy smokes, a walk, a single, and a hit batter. And the Mariners have the table set for Josh Naylor. And this gets Randy on that protective guard he has on his left elbow. And that thing has been nailed a lot this year. Time is called. Pitching coach for the Giants. Slow walk out to the mound. Have a talk with Wynn. That's a message. With a message for Keaton Wynn. So Josh Naylor is up there with the bases loaded. Right now he's having a conversation with the home plate umpire Dan Bellino. A lot of fans on their feet. Great crowd tonight on a beautiful Saturday night here in Seattle. hoping for a come-from-behind win for the Mariners tonight here in Game 2 of the series.
17: Munoz is up in the pen and ready to go. He's probably pitching the ninth either way. Mariners hoping for a save.
5: Exactly. Looking to pitch with a lead. Here we go. Message back to the Giants' third base dugout. Runners a lead at every base. Two outs. Here's Josh Naylor. The look in by Wynn, the stretch, and the pitch on the way to Josh. Swinging a hard hit ground ball foul on the first base side, and the count is nothing and one. So again, the Mariners taking advantage of a walk and a hit batter like they did in the seventh inning. And then Cole Young went boom with the home run, and now Josh Naylor looking to go boom right here. Just the base hit to give the Mariners a lead. Here's the stretch, and now the 0-1 on the way to Naylor. Swing and a foul back behind the plate. He had a mighty rip at it. And the count is now nothing and two on Naylor. But the Mariners have Crawford on at third. Dom Canzone on at second base. Randy Rosarena plunked again. He's on at first base. Hit twice in this game. He's all right. Now the look in by Wynn. Here we go. Now time is called. As Josh Naylor backs away, leans the bat handle inside his left eye as he tightens up the batting gloves. Now Josh steps back in from the left side of the plate. Wynn looks in, has the sign from Susak, his catcher. Runners their leads. Now the stretch and the 0-2 on the way to Naylor. It's low and inside. For ball one, one ball and two strikes. And now Bellino, the plate umpire, gets a fresh supply of baseballs from Mariner's bat boy. Mariners a chance to take the lead with a base hit right here. Hey, a wild pitch would be nice as well. Or a pass ball. Runners get their leads. Love to see Naylor hit one into the gap right now. The stretch and the 1-2 on the way to Naylor. Here she comes. And it's low and inside for ball two. Two balls and two strikes to count. Josh looking very calm, very confident. As he slowly steps back in to face Wynn. Everybody a lead, first, second, and third. Now the stretch, and the 2-2 on the way to Naylor. Here she comes. Swinging a ground ball right to the second baseman. Up with the ball is Arise. The throw to first, and it's in time to get Naylor, and that will retire the side. The Mariners leave the bases loaded here in the bottom of the eighth inning. No runs, one hit, and three left on. We go to the top of the ninth inning, still tied. Mechanics Bank score, the Mariners 3, and the Giants 3.
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5: Our Mechanics Bank score, it's the Mariners 3 and the Giants 3 as we go to the top half of the ninth inning. What a come from behind effort by the Mariners in this ballgame. They were down 3-0. They got three in the bottom of the seventh inning on a three-run home run by Cole Young with two outs. That tied it up. Mariners, though, left the bases loaded in the bottom of the eighth inning. So we are tied at three, top of the ninth, and Hartwright right-hander, Senior Smoke, Andres Munoz, will take over here in the top half of the ninth inning. Willy Adames will lead things off. You got to be mighty careful with Adames. A home run, a grand slam last night, and a home run in tonight's game as well to right field, an opposite field home run. The stretch by Munoz fires away, and it's a strike call. Starts him off with a fastball at 99 miles an hour. Munoz 3-4 with a 4.19 ERA in 37 appearances, 16 saves, but he's been outstanding his last 10 outings. The pitch, swing and a miss, and another fastball. Came right back with another heater, and the count is nothing and two on Adames. So Andres not wasting any time, coming right after Willy Adames. Munoz really bends to the waist, leaning on his left knee to get the sign from Cal Raleigh. The stretch and the 0-2 on the way, and it's a slider that just misses, and Cal wants to take a look at it. No, make it a fastball at 100 miles an hour. From up here, it looked like it had a little bend to it, but it was moving at 100, and it is a strike. So Cal Raleigh wins that challenge. It's strike three. Munoz strikes out Willy Adames on the challenge by Cal Raleigh. A fastball at 100 miles an hour. A P at the knee. And there's one away for the Giants here in the top half of the ninth inning. He went right after Willy. Three straight fastballs. And now here's Drew Gilbert. Gilbert is 1-for-3 on the day. Here's the set by Andres. And the pitch on the way to Gilbert. Check swing, and it's a strike. And I'm telling you, Munoz breathing smoke out of his nostrils. Coming right after the Giants here in the top half of the ninth inning. 0-1 the count on Gilbert. Close at third base, J.P. Crawford. Right at the cut of the grass, the stretch. And the 0-1 on the way to Gilbert. Check swing, it's a strike, and another fastball. Nothing but heat after heat after heat. And the count is nothing and two on Gilbert. And right now, Munoz has turned it up to broil. But time is called right now. Drew Gilbert backs away from home plate. And now he steps back in. Cal Raleigh has stayed with a fastball. We haven't seen the slider yet. Will we see it here? Another heater. The 0-2 on the way. Here she comes, swinging a ground ball right to Cole Young at second. He's got it to throw to first in time to get Gilbert for the second out of the inning. And he came right back with another 101-mile-an-hour fastball. So, yes, indeed, Munoz breathing smoke. Say, friends, on Saturday, August 1st, the first 15,000 fans will take home a 50 seasons-themed Aloha shirt thanks to Fred Meyer. It's the perfect giveaway for summer. Whether it be barbecues, beach days, or everything in between, get your tickets now at Mariners.com. Here's Daniel Susak. Pitch on the way. Swinging a pop-up out of play behind home plate, and it's another fastball from Munoz. 0-1 the count on Susak. So, let's see. Munoz has thrown seven pitches, all fastballs. He has two outs, nobody on. And now the 0-1 on the way to Susak, swinging a foul out of play on the first base side, and there's a slider. So the first time that Munoz has thrown something with a little bit of a twist, and he's got a nasty slider. But he has stayed with a fastball, and the count is nothing and two on Susak with two down here in the top half of the ninth inning. We are tied at 3-3. Munoz looking to keep it that way. Now the set by Munoz. And the right-hander's 0-2 on the way, and it's a fastball, strike three called. He strikes out Susak on a 101-mile-an-hour fastball. And that's it for Susak and the Giants here in the top of the ninth inning. We go to the bottom of the ninth. Holy smokes. Our Mechanics Bank score, the Mariners 3 and the Giants 3.
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29: 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Our Mechanics Bank score, the Mariners 3 and the Giants 3. We go to the bottom half of the ninth inning. Man, Andres Munoz taking care of the Giants. 1-2-3 in the top half of the ninth inning with a couple of strikeouts. Senior Smoke breathing fire in that top of the ninth inning. We got a new pitcher for the Giants. Another lefty is out there. Eric Miller on in relief for San Francisco. And the Mariners looking for a walk-off win tonight here against the Giants. Eric Miller, 2-0 with a 3.29 ERA, his 33rd appearance of the year, and leading things off is Cal Raleigh. He'll bat from the right side. The stretch by Miller and the pitch on the way to Cal. Here she comes, swinging a high pop out of play on the first base side, and the count is nothing and one. Mariners with 6 walk-off wins on the season. Their last walk-off was on June the 1st against the Mets 3-2 on a Cole Young walk-off single. Here's the pitch on the way to Cal. Swing and a miss at a breaking ball. And the count is nothing and two. Cole Young has played a huge role in this game with a 3-run home run with 2 outs in the bottom of the 7th inning that tied the game at 3. Mariners left the bases loaded in the bottom of the 8th inning. The look in by Miller. And the lefty's 0-2 on the way to Cal. And here she comes. It bounces in low and inside for ball one. One ball and 2 strikes. Well, the Mariners late in this ball game have given a great crowd here at T-Mobile Park something to cheer about. And here's a guy that can win it with one swing of the bat. Cal, 9 home runs on the season. The look in by Miller. And the lefties, 1-2 on the way, swinging a foul off the netting behind home plate as the count stays at 1-2 strikes. Well, maybe it is the high socks and a lot of the guys around the infield wearing the stirrups in this ballgame for the first time. Whatever it is, the Mariners have generated a lot of excitement here at T-Mobile Park. Pitch on the way, fastball, swing, and a miss by Cal for strike 3, and the Mariners have 1 down here in the bottom of the ninth inning. So 1 away, and that'll bring up Cole Young. And can lightning strike twice in the same place? Cole, in his last at-bat with 2 on and 2 outs in the bottom of the 7th inning, hit a home run into the bleachers toward right center field that tied the game at 3. He's facing the lefty. The pitch on the way to Cole, and he takes low and outside for ball 1. He had a base hit the other way into left field back in the 3rd inning. That was the first hit off of Logan Webb, who was outstanding. He went 6 2/3. Gave up only 2 hits. The stretch and the pitch on the way to Cole. Swinging a ground ball to the right side. A rise to his left. Gloves it at the cut of the grass. Straightens up. Throws the first. In time to get Young for the 2nd out of the inning. So 2 outs here in the bottom of the 9th inning. And that will bring up Weston Wilson to pinch hit. Oh no, this is Mitch Garver. This is Mitch Garver to pinch hit for Luke Raley, with a chance to win it with a pinch hit home run. Or give the Mariners a life with a base hit, get on base with 2 outs here in the bottom of the ninth inning. But he can win it with 1 swing of the bat. Mitch with 4 home runs on the season and 14 runs batted in. So here's Garver to bat for Luke Raley. And you know early in the count, he's going to go for the pump. So you got the right-handed bat, Garver, off the bench against the left-hander, Eric Miller. And here we go. This place will go bonkers if Garver gets a hold of a fastball. Here's the stretch. And the pitch on the way to Mitch. Check swing, and it's a strike on the outside corner. Fastball at 97. And the count is nothing and one. All even at 3. Mariners 3 runs, 3 hits. Giants 3 runs on 7.
5: Now Miller from the belt, and the 0-1 pitch of the way. Swing and a miss at a fastball at 98, and the count is nothing and two on Garver. So Mitch trying to get this crowd back in the ballgame like Young did in the bottom of the seventh inning. Game two of the three-game series. And now Mitch calls time, and he backs away from home plate. Swipes at the dirt in the batter's box, levels things off. Look back at the plate umpire, Danny Bellino. And now Garver steps back in, looking for a pitch he can drive. Behind in the count, though, right now. The stretch by Miller, and the 0-2 pitch on the way to Garver, and it's low and inside. A breaking ball bounces in for ball one. One ball and two strikes. Now the Mariners need this one badly, to say the least. Starting off the second half of the season here at home. Miller has the sign, now the stretch. And the 1-2 pitch on the way to Garver. Here she comes. And it's high for ball two. Two balls and two strikes. Mariners trying to get back to 500 right now at 48-50. But they're still just a game and a half behind Texas. Starting play today in the American League West. The windup and the 2-2 pitch. Swing and a miss and a breaking ball for strike three. And that's going to retire the side here in the bottom of the ninth inning. We are going to go into extra innings tonight here at T-Mobile Park. Through nine innings of play, we go to the 10th. Our Mechanics Bank score, the Mariners 3 and the Giants 3.
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14: We are in extra innings. We go to the 10th here at T-Mobile Park. Jose Ferrer will take the ball for the Mariners here in extras. Automatic runner at second base for the Giants. We're tied 3-3. Arise will bat. Mariners fortunate they still have Ferrer left to go to here in the 10th inning. Here comes the first pitch. Way outside. Nearly got by Cal, but he snares it. Robles takes over in center field for the Mariners. Raley was lifted for a pinch hitter.
5: Ferrer looking down at the mound. He kind of stumbled on his landing spot on the front slope of the mound.
14: Christian Koss is running at second base. Ideally, you always want to get the out without the runner advancing. That's tough with the Rise batting here, who puts the ball in play often. Here's the pitch. Misses upstairs. We're in extras. Every time this season, the Mariners win in extras. Your local Northwest Chevy dealers donating $500 to youth baseball right here in the Puget Sound. 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Ferrer, the 2-0. Misses low. Three balls and no strikes. Ferrer nods his head up and down, has the sign. 3-3 the score, 10th inning. The pitch. That's in there. Arise taking all the way. A two-seam on the corner, 3-1. Arise with a hit and a walk in this game. Ferrer's 3-1. Swung on, ripped left side, diving stop. Cole Emerson scrambles to his feet, fires to first. He got him. Paint that one gold. Cole Emerson, a wonderful play to rob Arise of a base hit, and that keeps the runner at second base. Simply marvelous.
15: That's going to be one of the best plays of the season, considering the situation with the go-ahead run on at second base to keep him there. Diving stop and a great throw to first. What a play by Colt.
14: That was a thing of beauty. Here's Eldridge, the pitch. Strike on the corner. Eldridge has been a problem. Two hits and a walk. You just can't say enough about that play. Ferrer. Deals. Now it spins around and he looks Koss back to second base. It's been a wild ride today for the Mariners. The 0-1. A half cut. Did he go? He did not. Third base umpire says no. One ball, one strike.
15: Wow. I think Mr. Umpire over there at third base missed that one. Yeah, he looked like he came across the front plane of the plate.
14: Ferrer, the 1-1. It's wide. Two balls, one strike. Eldred has been one of the best hitters for the Giants in the recent stretch. Packs a punch from the left side. Ferrer shakes his head side to side, set. He deals 2-1. Swung on, a ground ball chopped foul near the Mariners' dugout. So, two balls, two strikes. The big lefty set. The 2-2. Misses away. Tried to get him on a slider, no chase. Full count, three balls, two strikes. The 3-2. Swung on, driven center field. Robles over. He's in the gap. He's under. He makes a one-hand catch. No tag at second base. Robles throws a rocket in that's cut off. He holds at second, and there's two away.
15: How big is that great play by Cole Emerson here in the top half of the 10th inning? Number one, robbing Arise of a base hit that would have scored the go-ahead run, cost from second base. He had to stay. And even if he did advance, I mean, that fly ball would have scored the go-ahead run. Great play by Cole Emerson.
14: And the Mariners are going to put Casey Schmidt on. They're going to walk him here. He's a right-handed hitter, and they're going to bring up Devers. Devers this year is batting .275, 16 home runs against righties. He's batting .187. Three home runs against lefties. That's the play in this spot. 3-3 the score, 10th inning, two outs. The pitch. That's a strike. Of course, Devers, he's got the history. Three-time All-Star. Has won a couple of Silver Sluggers. Has a home run in this game, his 20th of the season. Here's the pitch. That's in there. Steams over for a strike, 98. Ferrer ahead, 0-2. And here comes the Seattle crowd. They want a strikeout. No balls, two strikes. The pitch. Swung out a high, bounding chop to third base. It's gloved foul by JP. Which looks to be fortunate because I think Koss got in there at third base before JP could make the big step to third and step on the bag.
15: What I liked about that play, he didn't wait for the umpire. He knew he was probably on the other side of the line, but he didn't take any chances. He wanted to go over to third base, but it was a foul ball, yeah.
14: So we'll do it again. No balls, two strikes. The 0-2. Swung on, fouled away. He just gets a piece of a two-seam. 10th inning, 3-3, Mariners and Giants. Two outs, two on. Ferrer trying to put up a zero here in the 10th. He is set. The 0-2.
16: Swung on and missed. A mean slider at the bottom of the zone. Devers swings through, and Ferrer puts up a zero in the 10th. Now can the Mariners win it? 3-3, bottom of the 10th we go. On the NC Machinery Mariners Radio Network.
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4: Bob, it says it on the internet, so it must be true.
3: It's gotta be true, then.
4: It's gotta be true.
3: Yeah, exactly.
5: We go to the bottom of the 10th. New pitcher on Dylan Smith for San Francisco. The zombie runner at second, Victor Robles. Good speed at second for the Mariners. Here's Colt Emerson. Mariners just need one. Schmidt, the third baseman, expecting a bunt. Drew Kavanaugh is the new catcher for the Giants. And we have a pitch time violation on Dylan Smith. So, 1-0 the count on Colt Emerson. We'll see what Emerson is asked to do here with the runner at second. Tony Vitello is out, the manager arguing at the home plate umpire. Mariners were trailing 3-0 in the seventh, and with 2 outs, Cole Young smashed a 3-run home run. We're now tied in the 10th. The Mariners looking for a walk-off win. Here's the pitch. Colt showing bunt, drops it right back to the pitcher. Smith picks it up. He looks at third, now fires to first to get the out. The winning run at third.
6: And a great read by Victor Robles. A walking lead at second base. The bunt was right back to the pitcher, but Smith had to go to first base because Robles had a great jump, a great lead to get into third base, where he now is the winning run.
5: Well, you know his batting, you can hear it. The chants of JP, JP, JP. Infield surrounding the grass. Robles, a walking lead at third. Here's the pitch to JP. It's off the plate. A fastball just wide. 1-0. Smith, Bennett the way, staring in. Now straightens up. The 1-0 to JP. Here it is. It's a strike. A splitter that caught the middle of the plate. 1-1.
6: All three outfielders for the Giants in a few steps.
5: The 1-1 to JP. Inside. JP lets out a big deep breath. Just about everybody on their feet. Bottom of the 10th. The chance for JP. The pitch. Swung on and missed. Missed a splitter. 2 balls, 2 strikes. JP calls time. Out of the batter's box, now climbs back in. Taps the plate gently one time. Robles, the winning run at third base. Here comes the 2-2 to JP. Swung on, a check swing. That's a foul ball right to Julio in the on-deck circle, who throws it into the crowd. Breaks the tension for a moment. The chance of JP start again. 2 balls, 2 strikes. The pitch. It floats outside. 3-2. Infield in. Tied game, bottom of the 10th. The 3-2 pitch. Outside, ball 4. Walks him. Let's pause.

0: It's been a lot of fun to watch. And you know, why wouldn't you expect that from him? He was the club's number one pick. Number one picks tend to be special. And I think that, you know, he didn't have quite the shine that a Colt Emerson had on him. And the word on him down in the minors for the couple of years he was there was, well, he's pretty good at everything. There's no one thing that really stands out, however. He just does everything right. We're seeing that he is doing everything right at a very good level, a very high level right now, and perhaps building on it as well. So just absolute pleasure to watch what he has been doing. A lot of fun to see that and then realize that he's just 22. A lot of excitement for that player. There should be. And I know the Mariners love what he is doing right now. A lot of the national folk have really kind of picked up on what power potential he might have, and he just lets it come. Mariners are well aware of what he can do. What I'm curious to see is if we see him moved up in the lineup a little bit. I do know that they have liked the opportunity to protect him a little bit lower in the lineup, and that's not so much protecting him from a pitcher, but it's giving him more time to see pitches in his first at bat. I think if you're getting some of the best at bats in this lineup from him, and I think that if he has the presence that he has shown, and he has shown the ability to not get, you know, out of who he is, I don't think it would hurt to move him up higher in the order. And I kind of wonder if we might see that sometime soon. He has been that good. All right, we're going to hear from Brian Wu, who did good things too. But before we do that, let's go ahead and pause for station identification. 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
0: Mariners tonight with a nice 4-3 win, a final in 10 innings here at T-Mobile Park. Brian Wu gave them what they needed early on. Couple of solo shots. One of them, I don't even know how it stayed fair. The one that Devers hit, things are going to happen. Gave up three runs, two of them earned, two solo shots in this one. Fastball looked particularly good. He had some problems over the last couple of weeks, I think, of getting that ball to the top rung. I think we saw that a lot more with the four-seamer today, and that was a lot more effective for him. That was good to see. Let's go ahead and hear how he broke down this one.
2: Right, we've seen you show a lot of emotion through the years, but after that, it seemed like you were actually energized to an extra level. What was it for you in my whole
3: life? Yeah, I mean, it was just big swing, big moment. Obviously, just couldn't get a whole lot going offensively, especially when you get a good pitcher like Webby. Like, sometimes it's just how you get them, you know? You got to get couple guys on in one inning and get a big swing. And, very few times are you going to kind of paper cut them to death. A lot of times it's just like you got to get them in one inning that maybe he doesn't have his best stuff. And, take advantage of the opportunity. That's exactly what that was.
2: What was the emotion like in the dugout before leading up to that moment and then immediately after that?
3: Yeah, I mean, I don't know. Like I said, I'm not usually up in the dugout. Usually I sit underneath in the tunnel. But from what I can tell, just kind of, couldn't get anything going and just needed some type of energy boost, something to get the guys going a little bit. I haven't gone back and watched all the at-bats, obviously, but I came out and saw that he was efficient and, deep in the game. And, it's like I said, you just try to get one inning where you make him work and someone comes up with a big swing and, it's a difference.
2: How did you feel about your
3: Pretty good. I mean, I feel like I was able to minimize damage pretty well, getting guys on and not letting too much momentum build for them if they did get guys on. It was either not letting them score or not allowing the big inning. The two homers at the end are obviously frustrating. Just one I didn't even think was remotely close to being a homer, and then the other one was a good pitch and a good swing. It's just kind of tip your cap there. But it was just some

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0: Yeah, I would have taken 62 on Saturday, that's for sure.
1: Again, Fox, the Australian with an 8-under 62 on Saturday. He is 2 strokes back behind Burns, who's at 10-under par for the tournament. Also, Siwoo Kim, also 2 strokes back off the lead in the Open Championship from Royal Birkdale in England. SportsCenter All Night, ESPN Radio, and the ESPN app. In the WNBA, big matchup from two of the league's premier teams and players, Liberty and Indiana, to take on the Fever. Fever, the top scoring team in the association at nearly 94 points per game. Kelsey Mitchell, Caitlin Clark, coming off 30-point outings on Friday against Seattle. Sabrina Ionescu with back-to-back 25-point outings for New York. Let's pick up the action. Early in the game, Indiana trailing by as many as 13 points, but back they come, and part of that rally, thanks to Caitlin Clark on 107.5, the Fan.
2: Tosses in the corner to Mitchell, back to Clark in front of the bench. Shot fake, sidestep, corner three. Yes! Got around Stewart.
3: Yeah, yeah.
2: And it's 93-77, Fever. Timeout, Liberty with 4:35 to go.
1: Big lead in the fourth quarter at that point, but Indiana would not be done. It would be Kelsey Mitchell again getting it going as she continued to pour it on for the Fever.
2: Ionescu to Jones, passes inside, no one home, but Kelsey Mitchell there. She has the steal. Transition triple, left wing. Good! And one! Fouled by Stewart. Kelsey on the deck. How did she do that? Pops up with a smile. It's 98-80. Fever with 3:55 to go.
1: Kelsey Mitchell with a big and one on the triple on 107.5. The Fan. Fever with a 108-88 blowout victory at home. It's the 10th 100-point game scored this season by the Fever. And again, they trailed by as many as 13 points and won the game by 20. Kelsey Mitchell with 33 points, going 4 of 6 from downtown. Caitlin Clark added 17 points in the win. 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Teams trying to get some wins, put themselves in position for the playoffs. Some teams need to make some moves. We'll get to more highlights next. 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
16: For years, teachers have found creative ways to bring technology into the classroom. And these days, students as young as kindergartners are doing more of their writing on screens. For the rest of us not in school anymore, typing plays a huge role in how we work, communicate, and stay productive. So it's easy to forget just how important learning and practicing handwriting still is. It may seem quaint or outdated, but educational research shows that writing by hand can help students learn to read and spell better, as well as remember the information they're learning.

0: opportunities against him. So it'll be interesting to see if the great Lionel Messi can produce something at basically like 40 years old against this impenetrable Spanish defense. So that would be amazing. And by the way, if he did do that and score in like the 98th minute, the game-winning goal, I mean, think about how amazing. That's why, to me, that's the optimal outcome. That would just be bananas. I mean, that's all we'd be talking about.
1: Can we say right now, because remember, Argentina, when they won 4 years ago, first ever World Cup victory for Messi, it was a thriller, and it was in penalties. So are we looking, like, would you and I both agree right now, penalties, not the way we want it decided? Penalties are super exciting.
0: No, I won't say that. It's super exciting. So
1: they're very exciting.
0: And I don't really care about the heartbreak. Like, tough, you know, both these countries have won already, so no big deal. I mean, so I'd be for it because it'd be amazing drama. I thought you were going to say, can we say this is Messi's last ever World Cup?
1: Oh, no, I'm not willing to say that.
0: I won't go there either.
1: No, I'm not willing to say that.
0: I mean, I'm not going to make that mistake. I basically said that last time.
1: Yeah, I'm not willing to say that. Sunday morning is presented by Progressive Insurance. Round out your protection with life, phone, and health insurance. Got a lot of World Cup talk coming up today here over the next few hours. But coming up next, what are the teams LeBron might regret not giving a real chance in free agency to? That's next. 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

0: people of Philadelphia who are always so kind to me because I have to give opinions in Philadelphia sports.
1: That's the easiest job in the world.
0: Yeah, until you say something they don't like to hear, and then you got to deal with it. And that's why I said, for my people, I'm going to make the drive up to Bristol, Connecticut, and make the pitch for LeBron James to come to Philadelphia nationally.
1: You know, see, you are going to be saying nice things, but I am noticing you had to get out of the state to feel like you could speak freely.
0: Yeah. Sometimes I'm in trouble. You know, yeah. There's a video going on right now about contract talk that I had, and people don't like it. And so they say really nice things. And I go, yeah, this is and that same person will buy me a beer the next day. Cause that's just the way it is in
1: Philadelphia.
0: Fine line.
1: Love and hate. And, very similar emotions.
0: And I love it. I wouldn't want to be anywhere else. All right. But before I make my pitch, we got into a conversation after the big the trade that took place in the NBA, the news that everybody was waiting for. A trade of Lu Dort, not the signing of LeBron James. We got into a discussion about whether or not teams are giving up on young players too early, not giving them the time to develop. We see it happen all the time in every single sport. So do you believe this is an issue? And if you are a fan of a team that may have given up on a young player, but they went after a proven commodity, are you all that upset? Because I'll be honest with you, my outlook on baseball or my outlook on really any sport is I would trade draft picks every day. I don't care. Obviously, you have to take cap space into consideration, right. And especially in the NBA, the way they made it so much more difficult to repeat as NBA champions. I would always trade every prospect. I would trade every draft pick before I even had a chance to select anybody because I am of the belief of proven versus unknown every single time. I know this guy.

0: Congratulations, and thank you to WSECU for honoring this year's Teacher of the Week recipients.
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11: Mariners pregame continues with a roundtable.
12: Mike Lefko, Rick Riz, and Gary Hill Jr. with you on the roundtable. Getting set for the finale of Mariners and Giants. And this finale, guys, brings us a terrific pitching matchup. Logan Gilbert on the mound for the Mariners. Robbie Ray on the mound for the Giants. But at one point, these two were in the rotation together. Go back to the 2023 season. Robbie Ray goes out there to make his first and sadly what would be his only start of that 2023 season. He had season-ending arm surgery, was out. The Mariners traded him after that year. So it got me thinking, guys, looking back at that 2023 season, the course of history that played out for the Mariners, because now you look in their rotation, we have Bryce Miller and Brian Wu and Emerson Hancock. All three of them made their debuts in that 2023 season. Do we see them at some point if Robbie Ray is healthy and they have five starters or maybe, you know, just six guys who essentially made starts that next year? They were incredibly healthy in 2024, but Robbie Ray gets injured. You have so much attrition, and you get to see young guys develop, and here they are, Miller, Wu, and Hancock, mainstays in the rotation.
13: You're going to see them, but down the road. Not then. If Robbie had been healthy, he was one of the better pitchers in the American League. Just a few years earlier, he was the American League Cy Young Award winner with the Toronto Blue Jays. But one thing we've all learned about this game of baseball is that the game doesn't wait for anybody. If you get hurt, there is somebody ready to take your spot, and then if they take advantage of the opportunity, they maybe, you know, take over your position. And in that case, Robbie got hurt, Tommy John surgery, but it opened the door for kids who were ready. You know, Brian Wu and Emerson.

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1: Grand slam, sail away, Josh Naylor. He clears them all with one big swing.
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1: Goodbye, baseball. A walk-off two-run home run for Mitch Garver.
2: Hitting eighth, the right fielder.
4: Justin Wilson, Clemson University, Nashville, Tennessee.
1: Swung on, club, left field. It's hammered. It's back. It's deep.

0: Dropping the ball for the Mariners.
1: Logan Gilbert, Stetson University. Go Mariners.
2: The Seattle crowd in full voice. They explode as Logan Gilbert hangs a zero in the 11th inning.
3: Yeah, Logan Gilbert on the mound today. Beautiful day here at T-Mobile Park. Ready for baseball. Let's go. Mariners and Giants. Game 3 coming your way right after this.
4: Every ball, every strike, every game. Turf Club Sportsbook at Northern Quest

0: Here is Devers, left-handed hitter. The stretch by Gilbert, fires away. Check swing. Does he go? He does not. The appeal down to the third base umpire. But Gary, that was a lot of fun last night. The Mariners just found a way to win with only three hits, and Cole Young had two of them.
1: Yeah, it was a great win for the Mariners. Felt great after the struggles, well, starting in Florida and then out of the gates here.
0: Next offer, swinging a foul back by Devers as the count evens at one ball and one strike.
1: And hopefully that's the spark. The offense has been sputtering for a while, so you hope that's the spark and a sign of things to come.
0: Hope to bunch up a lot of base hits this afternoon when they get their chance against Robbie Ray, starting in the bottom of the first inning. There goes the runner. Pitch on the way, a swing and a miss. The throw down to second is wide and not in time. Safe at second is Schmidt with a stolen base, his eighth of the year. Garber had to hurry the throw because Schmidt had a good jump. So that takes away the double play chance. The pitch was a strike to Devers, so the count is one ball and two strikes. Old Emerson covering second on the play had to go get the throw off to his left. So runner at second, one out. Here's the pitch. Swinging a pop-up out of play behind home plate, and the count is still one and two on Devers. Logan in his last outing, that was in Tampa Bay, 6-1 loss to the Rays, went 6 2/3 innings, gave up 4 runs, 9 hits. He walked 2 and he struck out 5. Logan to look back at Schmidt. And again, the 1-2 on the way to Devers. Swinging a foul ball out of play on the left field side, and the count is still 1-2. He was outstanding his previous 3 outings. 2 starts ago, an 11-0 win over the Toronto Blue Jays, in which he pitched into the 8th inning and gave up only 1 hit and no runs. One of his best starts of the year. No walks, struck out 7. Here's the pitch. Swing and a miss and a slider for strike 3. So a couple of strikeouts for Gilbert here in the top of the 1st inning. 2 outs for the Giants. And that'll bring up left fielder Elliot Ramos. 1-0 San Francisco on the home run by Bryce Eldridge. So here's Ramos batting .277 with 8 home runs and 28 runs batted in. Beautiful day out for baseball. The flags of all the teams high above the bleachers in left field blowing in from the left field corner. The stretch and the pitch to Ramos, swinging a pop-up out of play in the first base side. And the count is nothing and one. But man, oh man, the Mariners needed a win last night, and they got it to keep pace with the Texas Rangers, who also won. So the Mariners starting play today, still just a game and a half behind the Rangers for that top spot in the West. 60-plus games to go. Here's the pitch. Swing and a miss at a good changeup. And the count is 0-2 on Ramos. So Logan has come out with a good changeup right away here in the top of the 1st inning. He struck out Arraez on a changeup. Now he's out in front, 0-2 on Ramos. Let's see what he does right here. The stretch. Logan ready, and the right-hander's 0-2 pitch on the way. Swing, a ground ball right side, and through for a base hit. Here comes Schmidt running third, heading home. Up with the ball is Weston Wilson. The throw will go into second base. So Ramos with an RBI single with 2 outs, scoring Schmidt. And now the Giants have an early 2-0 lead here in the top of the 1st inning. Second baseman Cole Young was shaded toward the bag at second. Couldn't get to it, Gary.
1: Yeah, an unfortunate start. 2 runs on the board early for San Francisco. They manufactured that one with a stolen base to set the table.
0: So 2 down, and here is Jung-Hoo Lee. The pitch to Lee, and it's low and outside for ball 1. So Logan looking for that 3rd out here in the top half of the 1st inning. Lee having another good year for the Giants, batting .304, 5 home runs, 33 runs batted in after starting for 7 seasons in Korea. Here's the pitch to him. It's inside for ball 2, 2 balls and no strikes. For 7 years in Korea, Lee averaged .340. He had 65 home runs over that 7-year stretch and had 515 runs batted in. Here's the pitch. Swinging a pop-up. In behind second base, sun glistening off the sunglasses of Colt Emerson. He's out there in shallow center to make the catch, and that will retire the side. However, the Giants do some early damage. They get a couple of runs here in the 1st. We go to the bottom of inning number 1. Our Mechanics Bank scores the Giants 2. And the Mariners coming up.
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5: Our Mechanics Bank score, the Giants 2, and the Mariners coming up here in the bottom of the first to face an old friend, veteran left-hander Robbie Ray, getting the start for San Francisco. 8-6 with a 3.38 ERA, and J.P. Crawford leads it off. Here's the pitch on the way from Ray, a strike called, 0-1. Robbie making his 20th appearance and 19th start of the year from Brentwood, Tennessee, outside of Nashville. Now the windup and the 0-1 on the way to Crawford is outside for ball one, one ball and one strike. Robbie spending a couple of years in Seattle. In his second season, made only one start, then came away with the injury and had Tommy John surgery, was out for the rest of the year. Next offer on the way, and it's inside on JP as he backs away from ball two, two balls and a strike. But one of the nice guys to ever put on a Mariner uniform, Robbie Ray, Cy Young Award winner with the Toronto Blue Jays in 2021, right before coming to Seattle. Here's the lineup and the 2-1 to JP, swinging a ground ball right to a rise at second base. He backs up to get a good hop. Now he's got it. The throw to first is in time to get Crawford. And one away for the Mariners here in the bottom of the first inning. 2-0 Giants. Well, time now for the roof report from Three Tree Roofing. A beautiful Sunday afternoon, not a cloud in the sky. The roof is wide open. Yeah, we have popped the top. 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Here's Julio Rodriguez back out in center field, the DH last night, coming off the IL with that concussion. Here's the pitch to him, and it's outside for ball one. Good to have Julio back in the lineup, so talented, but it just gives you a lot of life. The way he even walks up the home plate and bounces into the batter's box. Next off for the way, and a big swing and a miss, and the count is even at one ball and one strike. And Julio came through in the bottom of the 10th inning last night with the walk-off sacrifice fly to win it, scoring Victor Robles from third base, 4-3 over the Giants. The windup by Ray and the 1-1 to Julio, high and outside for ball two, two balls and a strike. For the Mariners, that was their 7th walk-off win of the year and their first since June the 1st when they walked off a win against the Mets on a walk-off single by Cole Young. The windup and the 2-1 to Julio, swinging a foul back. The count is even on Julio at two balls and two strikes. Speaking of Cole Young, he's up for the first time in his career in the number three spot in the batting order. Talking with Dan Wilson prior to the ballgame, said, Danny, tell us a little bit about the move. Well, he's swinging a bat, getting on board, getting some clutch base hits. So he's batting third. Here's the pitch, swung on, pop up down the right field side, foul territory, slicing back up into the crowd. And the count is still even on Julio at two balls and two strikes. So Cole Young, where's number two on his back, is hitting third in the lineup this afternoon. What a season for Cole. His first full year in the big leagues. Robbie ready, the windup, and again the 2-2 on the way to Julio. It is a little bit low. Good eye by Rodriguez. Full count, 3-2. Robbie Ray, last year with the Giants, 11-8, with a 3.65 ERA, made 32 starts. Took the ball every 5 days. The windup and the pitch. Swing and a miss at a fastball for strike three. So the Mariners with two down here in the bottom of the first inning. Strikeout number one for Robbie. Now he has 91 strikeouts for the year. Brings up second baseman Cole Young. He was the star in last night's game, no doubt about it. Man, this kid has been outstanding. For the year, batting .254, now with 12 home runs and 46 runs batted in. But with two on and two outs, down 3-0 in the bottom of the seventh inning last night, Cole hit a three-run home run to tie the game. Here's a swing and a foul, backing out of play behind the plate. And it's 0-1, the count on Cole. Nothing seems to get under the skin of Cole Young. He's so calm up there at home plate. He's able to slow the game down, and that's quite a tribute for a young player. Next pitch, swung on, ground ball, wide of third, off the glove of Schmidt, rolls out to the shortstop Adames. No throw by Willie Adames, and that's going to be a base hit for Cole Young. He cued it off the end of the bat the other way, wide of third. Casey Schmidt went to his left, glanced off the tip of his glove, and rolled slowly out to Adames. By the time Willie was able to pick it up, no chance to get Young at first base. So the Mariners will bring the tying run up to home plate in Randy Rosarena, but also by Cole. So he's on at first. Here's the Mariner All-Star, Randy Rosarena, batting .281. The stretch and the pitch. Here's a breaking ball from Robbie, low and inside for ball one. Randy at the Midsummer Classic for the third time just a few days ago was 1-for-2. Second time going as a Mariner. The stretch by Ray, and the lefties toss over to first base wide, but it's reeled in by Rafael Devers as he reached over the diving. Cole Young back into the bag at first. One on, two outs. Randy, 11 home runs on the year. Robbie working from the stretch for the first time. And the lefties, 1-0 pitch to Randy, way outside for ball two. 2-0. Robbie, 13 years in the big leagues. Originally came up with the Detroit Tigers very briefly in 2014. Called up from AAA Toledo. Then it was on to Arizona, Toronto, the Mariners, now San Francisco. The stretch and the 2-0 pitch. Here's the strike called. And it's now 2-1. So he has forged a nice career in the big leagues. For Robbie, 96 wins against 87 losses. Here's the stretch and the 2-1 pitch. Swing and a miss at a fastball, and Randy wanted to hit it out of the ballpark. I mean completely out of the park. If he reaches Edgar's Cantina, that's just fine. But right now the count is even on Randy at 2-2. Young a lead at first, 2 outs. The stretch and the 2-2. It's low, ball three, full count 3-2. Randy had a huge at-bat there in that bottom of the seventh inning, that 3-run 7th last night. With one out, Logan Webb hit him on a 3-2 pitch. That's how the Mariners started that 3-run rally. The set by Ray. Young takes off. Here's the pitch. Swung on. Fly ball. Gap right center field. Falling fast. On the run. Sliding to make the catch is Jung-Hoo Lee. Lee going into a slide in shallow right center field on the seat of his pants. He makes the catch, and that will end the inning. If he doesn't get to it, Cole Young scores. We go to the top half of the second. Our Mechanics Bank score. It's the Giants 2 and the Mariners nothing.
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12: I'm certainly not Savage. I think we can actually totally agree that in no way am I Savage. All right.
5: Well, 2-0 Giants as we go to the top half of the second. That's our Mechanics Bank score. Willie Adames to lead off the inning. And he takes a fastball low and outside from Logan Gilbert for ball one. Giants getting two right away in the first. Home run by Bryce Eldridge and a two-out RBI single by Elian Ramos. Logan ready. The windup and the 1-0 pitch is a strike call. One ball and one strike. By the way, the home plate, oh, this is going to be challenged. So Willie Adames thinks it's going to be a ball. And ooh, it is. So instead of 1-1, the count is going to be 2-0 on Adames, and Willie Adames wins that challenge. But the home plate umpire this afternoon calling balls and strikes is Dexter Kelly. Shane Livensparger is at second. Shane Livensparger at first base. Mark Rippinger at second. Dan Bellino, the umpire, third. Here's a swing and a slow roller to third. Charging one-handed the ball on the run. J.P. Crawford, the throw, is in time to get Adames at first base. JP with a nice play, wasn't hit that hard, had to really hustle in and get to it right at the cut of the grass. Made the very quick transfer and a strong throw to Josh Naylor. So one out for the Giants. They lead 2-0, and that'll bring up center fielder Grant McRae. Well, this afternoon's Men of Steel report brought to you by Steel Outdoor Power Equipment. How about Cole Young with that three-run home run last night that tied the game in the seventh inning? Pitch on the way to McRae, a swing and a miss. And the count is nothing and one. And for Cole, that was his 12th home run of the season. Logan ready from the belt and the 0-1 pitch. On the way to McRae, swing and a miss. And the count nothing and two. 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Wow, what a beauty of a afternoon now for baseball here in the Northwest. Wind blowing in from the left field corner out to right field. Now the 0-2 pitch to McRae. Breaking ball is low and inside for ball one. Nice crowd here at T-Mobile Park for the finale of the three-game series. Remember, the homestand continues tomorrow night as the Mariners entertain the Cincinnati Reds. Managed by Terry Francona, future Hall of Famer. The windup and the 1-2 to McRae is way outside for ball two. Two balls and two strikes. Always fun to catch up with. Terry played in the big leagues. His dad was an outstanding big leaguer for many years. Terry turned into an outstanding manager. Next offer on the way, and a swing and a miss by McRae for strike three. That is strikeout number three for Logan Gilbert. And the Giants have two down here in the top half of the second. But Gary, when you take a look at his career as a manager, I think he's got a place for in Cooperstown, New York.
3: Oh, I think for sure he'll get in there at some point, whenever he retires.
5: Just keeps going, doesn't
3: yeah.
5: he? Here's Drew Kavanaugh, the Giant catcher. Gilbert fires away, and it's a strike on the inside corner, nothing and one, especially with the success he had in Boston.
3: Yeah.
5: Winning two World Series there. And in 2004, winning for the first time in, 86 seasons. The stretch by Gilbert and the 0-1 on the way to Kavanaugh. Check swing. Does he go? Yes, he does. He appealed down to the third base umpire, Dan Bellino. And the count is 0-2 on Kavanaugh. Can you imagine getting your debut as a manager in Philadelphia? That has to be rough. That's what Terry Francona did. But he said it was a really good learning experience.
12: Yeah.
5: And then you go to Boston. But he won there. Here's the pitch. It's strike three called on the inside corner. Strikeout number four for Logan Gilbert. 1-2-3 go the Giants here in the top half of the second. We go to the bottom of the second inning here at T-Mobile Park on this beautiful Sunday. Our Mechanics Bank score the Giants 2 and the Mariners nothing.
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5: Our Mechanics Bank score, the Giants 2 and the Mariners nothing as we head to the bottom half of the second. And leading things off, designated hitter this afternoon, Cal Raleigh. Cal batting just 165, but he's going to get that average up there. 9 home runs for the year, 29 runs batted in. Robbie Ray fires away, and it's over for a strike. Nothing and one. Just a matter of time before Cal gets on track. Just needs that one good swing to get that swing where he wants it to be for the rest of the year. Next offer is outside for ball one. One ball and one strike. Sometimes that's all it takes is that one good swing. Maybe it's a line drive. Maybe it's a home run. But in the case of George Brett, he told me many years ago, he was in a little bit of a slump. Here's the pitch. Swing and a miss by Cal and Cal 1-2. I said, when did you feel like you got out of it? Because we played him right after he was like, 0-7 or something, 0-8. That was a slump for George Brett. He said it was on a foul ball. He said he pulled the ball down the right field line. It was just foul. He said, just felt good. It just felt right. The windup for the 1-2 to Cal. Swing and a miss at a breaking ball. The knuckle curve, strike three. And the Mariners have one out here in the bottom half of the second. That's all sometimes it takes. It's a lot of work to get there. Sometimes it just takes that one good swing. Here's Josh Naylor. 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The windup and the 0-1 to Josh, way up high for ball one, one ball and one strike. Well, one of the traits about watching Robbie Ray pitch is that you can hear him. He grunts on every pitch, whether he's throwing a fastball or his patented changeup. You can always hear Robbie Ray. Listen in. There you go. Swinging a line drive into center field. And that's a base hit for Josh Naylor. Gave it the windup. You heard the grunt, and Josh Naylor gets to that pitch and lines it into straightaway center field. But Robbie Ray always with that grunt every time he delivers a pitch. One on and one away. The Mariners have their second hit of the day. They had only three hits last night, but, man, they made them count, Gary, to win 4-3.
3: Yeah, they did.
5: They need a few more.
3: Yeah, the three-run home run certainly helped. That was the difference maker.
5: Here's Mitch Garver. Tying run at the plate, 2-0 Giants. Naylor bouncing around as always. Here's the pitch to Mitch. It's a strike, all 0-1.
3: Logan Webb was really good yesterday. And Robbie Ray's been in a great groove, too, so this is not an easy back-to-back, certainly.
5: Robbie in his last outing, that was on July the 10th. Here's the pitch. Fastball way outside for ball one, one ball and one strike. Went five innings, gave up just one run, four hits, but he walked six, struck out four, and a no decision and a 4-3 loss against the Colorado Rockies. Now the stretch, and the lefty's 1-1. Swinging a ground ball to third. Up of the ball is Schmidt. Down to second for one. Relay by Arise, the first in time for the double play. That will retire the side. 5-4-3. They get Naylor at second and double up Garber at first base. We go to the top of the third on this beautiful Sunday here in Seattle. Our Mechanics Bank score, the Giants 2, and the Mariners nothing.
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5: Swinging a fly ball deep to center field. Daza going back to the warning track, looking up. Does he do it again? Yes, he does!
3: Welcome inside sunny T-Mobile Park. It's the Mariners and Giants. San Francisco leading 2-0 as we head to the third inning. Luis Arraez will start things for San Francisco. You're with us inside the Western Washington Toyota radio booth. Logan gave up a couple of runs in the first. He did strike out Arraez, which is not easy to do. Here comes the pitch. Swung on, popped up. That's going to twist out of play. Third base side into the seats. Arraez has the lowest strikeout rate for any hitter, any qualified hitter in baseball, by quite a bit. He's very challenging to strike out. Here comes the pitch to him. That's a strike on the edge. He's got over 50 plate appearances without a strikeout against the Mariners. Which is a lot considering the arms that you face when you face the Mariners. It's quality arms all the time. Here comes the 0-2. Swung on, chopped foul.
5: There's a whole lot of swings and misses when you face Logan Gilbert, George Kirby, Brian. Whoa.
3: The Bryce relievers, Miller, too. Munoz. I mean, go down the list.
5: Yeah. Guys down to the bullpen. That's why this guy has been so consistent putting the bat on the ball.
3: Here comes the 0-2. Just a bit low. A changeup that missed.
5: What a pretty good grunt from Logan.
3: Yeah. That wasn't that far off. see what he goes to here. Logan steps into the pitch, the 1-2. Swung on and missed. He got him again. A couple of strikeouts against Luis Arraez. Fifth strikeout already for Logan. Wow.
5: How many times Luis Arraez has struck out, number one in a game, number two, twice in two at-bats in a game.
3: I mean, twice in a row seems... I want to keep that ball. Here's Eldridge, who homered, providing the first run in the first inning. He's been on fire. He's had a good series, too. Here's the pitch. It's a strike over the corner. He gets ahead. No balls, a strike, one out. Mariners trailing 2-0. We're in the third inning. Mariners and Giants. Here's the pitch. It's in there. He's mixing it up, a slider. This is the first time this season that Arraez has fanned twice in a game. I mean, he's only... he hasn't struck out very often this year at all. No balls, two strikes. Logan into the wind, deals. And he bounced it. So coming into today, Arraez had struck out 16 times on the season. And never more than once in a game. And Logan's gotten him twice. Here's the 1-2. Swung on and missed. He gets Eldridge. Sixth strikeout already for Logan Gilbert. He's fanned at least two in every inning so far. Two away here in the third.
5: He's got his off-speed pitches really working. That was a great changeup to strike out Eldridge. He struck out Arraez for the first time in a changeup. He got him on a slider here in the third, talking about Arraez, but that changeup has been nasty early in the game for Logan Gilbert.
3: Really has. Here's Casey Schmidt. He singled, stole a base, and scored the Giants' second run. Here comes the offer to him. Swung on, fouled away. 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Experience a new level of comfort aboard Alaska's new 787 Dreamliner, flying nonstop to top destinations around the globe. It is this pitching matchup. We've talked about it. Gilbert and Robbie Ray. Here's the pitch. That's down low. Now, something to watch as Arraez bats for the rest of the game. He has never struck out more than two times in any game in his career. So he already has two.
5: This could be a momentous first game for Logan Gilbert.
3: Here's the 1-1. Outside. Yeah, this is very exciting.
5: But Arraez, it reminds me a little bit, in a way, like Rod Carew and other great hitters that were... Yeah. You know, hit 300 every year. They were just so quick to the ball.
3: The 2-1. Swung on. Hit well. Center field. Julio trots back. He's in front of the track. He's right there. Reaches up. Makes the catch. Julio puts it away. It's a 1-2-3 inning for Logan Gilbert. He's retired 7 in a row. He's rolling now. Mariners, though, trailing 2-0. We head to the bottom of the third. That's your Mechanics Bank score on the NC Machinery Mariners Radio Network.
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3: Mariners trailing 2-0 to the Giants. You're with us inside the Western Washington Toyota radio booth. Bottom of the third, Weston Wilson will start things, the right fielder for the Mariners today, against former Mariner Robbie Ray. Ray into the motion, deals. And he grunts a fastball over for a strike. That's the two-seam. Ray is different than when he was a Mariner. Into the wind, here's the 0-1. Says that one downstairs. If you remember, he won the Cy Young with Toronto the year before he was a Mariner, and he was a two-pitch guy, which is really unique from a starting pitcher. You don't see that very often, especially these days. The 1-1 swung on and missed. He was four-seam slider and then started throwing the two-seam with the Mariners in that full season, and he just started throwing it in a game in Houston. And he's stuck with the two-seam. He's really expanded his arsenal. He'll throw a curve, too, once in a while.
5: Yeah, that's pretty unusual. Then you got a guy like Logan Gilbert who throws seven
3: that's
5: different
3: right.
5: pitches.
3: That's right.
5: Seven.
3: Here's the 1-2 to Wilson. Swung on a missed. Cuts through. Missed a curveball. That's the third strikeout for Ray. The story of his changeup is really interesting. He was watching the playoffs and watching Tarek Skubal, who has a really unique and dominant changeup, especially from the left side. And he ended up texting Skubal as Cole Emerson will bat. Here's the pitch to him. That's upstairs. Text Skubal, say, hey, do you mind showing me your grip and how you throw this? And so Skubal, he replied to him with pictures and videos and explaining the whole thing. Here's the 1-0. That's a strike. So Ray started to work on it, and he would text Skubal back like, here's how it's going. Here's the progression. So it became a fun work in progress for Ray. And now it's become a really good pitch for him. Here's the 1-1. It's outside.
5: I'm sure Skubal's teammates with the Detroit Tigers really appreciate that. Hey, way to go.
3: I think about that all the time.
5: To give him another pitch. Are you kidding me? What are you doing?
3: I think about that a lot, where here comes the 2-1. Down low.
5: Guy's tough enough.
3: Yeah, you're helping.
5: Just give another pitch.
3: You're helping a fellow pitcher, from one pitcher to another. At the same time, all the hitters are like, come on.
5: Yeah, what are you doing?
3: We don't need your changeup out in the world. Here's the 3-1. Swung out and missed. 3 balls, 2 strikes.
5: How about some of our guys?
3: It's very funny. So his arsenal has expanded. Here's the 3-2. Swung out and missed. Another strikeout. And unfortunately for the Mariners, they're catching Ray at a time where he's pitching great. And his last 5 outings, an ERA just a touch over 1. He's pitching his best baseball of the season with the trade deadline coming. Is probably good timing.
5: Yeah, very good timing, because he's going to be a free agent at the end of the year. So somebody, if they need a veteran left-hander who can still pitch, well, Robbie Ray can be that guy.
3: Yeah, it's hard to imagine he won't be on a contender here in the next couple of weeks. He's most likely, I think, pitching one of his final few games in a Giants uniform.
5: I agree. Yeah. With the Giants at 42-56, way behind the Dodgers, they're not going anywhere for a while. They got a chance to reload the farm system and look forward to the future.
3: Robbie Ray just got tagged with a pitch violation, wanted a new baseball. He was walking towards home plate. He does not seem thrilled. So it's a 1-0 count on J.P. Crawford. 2 outs, 3rd inning, 2-0 Giants. Here's the pitch. It steams outside for a ball. The odd thing about Ray this year, his walk rate has been really high. He throws a lot outside the strike zone. Here's the 2-0. Swung on, ripped into right field, base hit, JP. But he has not really paid the price for the high walk rate. It's somewhat living dangerously as Julio stands in.
5: The reason Robbie Ray gets out of trouble with runners on base is that changeup, because you get a lot of ground ball outs, you get the double play turned behind you. But you're right, 52 walks, Gary, coming into tonight's game in 106 and two-thirds innings.
3: That's a lot. Here's Julio, the pitch. Swung on, lifted right field, twisting foul down the right field line into the crowd. No balls and a strike. 2-0 Giants, bottom of the third. Mariners looking for a series win after the thrilling win last night in extra innings. Ray from the chest, the pitch. A late swing on a changeup on the corner. Julio fights it off. That was a strike on the edge. JPA very cautiously to first base. Ray just stares at him and now steps off. Ray is different in arsenal. He looks the same, though. The beard, the very tight pants. Glove to the chest. He's set. The pitch. Swung on, fought off, foul behind home plate. Went curveball. He's been using the curve a lot.
5: One thing to be known for, great fastball or this or that, Robbie Ray, tight pants.
3: That's right.
5: And he can pitch.
3: Here's the 0-2. Up and away. Fastball at 94. Julio wearing shades in the bright sunshine here in Seattle. A perfect day. And a long line of perfect days here in Seattle summer. The 1-2. He bounced it. Smothered by Kavanaugh. No chase on the change. Good job by Julio. Two balls, two strikes. It's great to have Julio back in the lineup and now in center field today. He was really missed when he was out on that road trip. The 2-2. Swung on, fouled, hopping near the third base San Francisco dugout. Another curveball.

0: Two balls, two strikes, two outs. Mariners down to the pitch. Up and away. Actually got a fastball that time, but not close to the plate, so 3-2 with two outs. JP will get a head start. Ray set from the chest, and now Julio calls time. He steps out of the box. Full count. Two outs, Mariners down two. Here's the offer to Julio. Upstairs, ball four. Julio draws the walk. He's fired up about it, looking to the Mariners dugout, and the M's have the tying runs aboard. That's an excellent plate appearance by Julio. 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Here's the hero last night. Cole Young will bat. The pitch. Swung on. Lifted left field. Hit pretty well. Ramos over. Is near the sidewall. And that's into the crowd. A couple of rows. Young has batted leadoff nine times in his career. He's also batted fifth, but he's never really been in the middle of the order before until today, batting third. He's had a really good run for the Mariners. Tough assignment, too, lefty on lefty. Ray looks at second. Here's his pitch. Swung on a miss. That was a good slider. Tailing out of the zone. Cole Young in a tough spot. No balls, two strikes. Third inning, two on. Ray, ball behind his back, now straightens up from the stretch. The 0-2 to Cole. Down low. He went slider again this time. Cole Young learns the lesson, does not chase. And that's, you know, we talk about Ray throwing out of the zone all the time. He's trying to get chased constantly.
1: Yeah.
0: And that's what's worked for him.
1: And if he stays away, Cole Young does such a good job of hitting the ball the other way into left field.
0: The 1-2. Swung on and missed. Chased the slider that time. He gets the strikeout, his fifth of the day. Two runners stranded here in the third. We move to the fourth. Still 2-0 San Francisco over the Mariners. Your Mechanics Bank score on the NC Machinery Mariners Radio Network.
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7: 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Oh, what a game this is. We just found a gem. Okay, a final run today.
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0: Welcome back to T-Mobile Park. Rafael Devers will stand in to start the fourth inning. Mariners trailing 2-0. Logan Gilbert's retired seven in a row. Gave up two runs in the first. He's been dialed in since. Here's the pitch. At the kneecaps, gets ahead with a strike. 97 on the heater. He's fanned two batters every inning, as it looks like this is being challenged by Devers. Let's see. What's up on the board? It is, it is a touch low. Just missed the bottom of the zone, so it's overturned. The count now 1-0 on Devers, who struck out his first time. Logan kicks, steals. Fouled away. Evens the count, 1-1. 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Not only in this game, retiring 7 in a row, but overall, Logan, his last 9 starts, a 2.20 ERA. He's really been locked in. The 1-1. Touch outside. Garver tried to frame it. Change up off the plate. 2-1. He's only pitched against the Giants one other time in his career. It went very well. The 2-1. Swung on, slap back to the screen. July 4th, 2023, went the distance. Complete game. Shutout. 7 strikeouts, no walks. The shutout here ended quickly, though, as the Giants, 2 runs on the board in the first. That's where we stand, 2-0 in the fourth. Here's the 2-2 to Devers. Swung on. He was all tied up. Slow ground ball to second base. Scooped up by Cole Young. Lob toss to first to get the out. 8 in a row. Retired by Logan Gilbert. Hey, a quick congratulations to the Seattle Owls Nike RBI team from Softball Beyond Borders. They won the West Regional Championship today. They're headed to Vero Beach, Florida in August to compete in the Nike RBI World Series, so congratulations to them. The MVP of the tournament is a hometown 9 fellow. Here's the pitch to Ramos, swung on and missed. Kennedy Fain, the winning pitcher today, threw a complete game in today's championship.
1: Go Owls.
0: Yeah. Cool thing is they were wearing the Seattle Owls jerseys gifted by George Kirby and Randy Rosarena. Yeah.
1: Those guys give a hoot.
0: Yeah. I see what you did there. The 0-1 is swung on. No balls, 2 strikes.
1: Hey, they're doing great.
0: Yeah. Congratulations.
1: Yes.
0: That's fun. So good luck in Florida. No balls, 2 strikes on Ramos. He drove in the Giants' second run. Logan into the wind. The pitch. A changeup that dances away. Carver's calling a lot of changes today. It's been effective.
1: You talk to any pitcher down through the years that had a great changeup, their arm speed is the same as the fastball. Just the way it comes out of their hand, the way they hold it, whether it's a circle change, it's a great pitch.
0: Logan into the wind. Here comes the 1-2. Swung on and missed. A sweeper. He swings through. Down goes Ramos. 7th strikeout for Logan Gilbert. He's retired 9 in a row. He is in a groove. Here with us inside the Western Washington Toyota radio booth, Lee will bat. Here's the pitch. It was a ball, but challenged by Garver. So we'll see. Garver has been excellent at ABS all year. He's been one of the best. And he is right again. Just tickling the edge. Garver gets the call. It's overturned. 0-1 on Lee. Hey, this is a matchup. Gilbert and Ray, they both had a 200 strikeout season in a Mariners uniform. Here's the 0-1. Swung on, little looper, left field, long run. Randy racing over near the line. He's not going to get there. It's a foul ball into the seats. The Mariners have had 9 different pitchers with a 200-plus strikeout season. Logan has had one. Reyes had one. There's only 3 Mariner pitchers that have done it multiple times. Randy Johnson did it 7 times, Felix 6 times, and Mark Langston did it 4 times. That's it. Logan can do it again, of course. He's looking for a punch out here. The 0-2. Miss low. No chase on the slider. 1-2.
1: Logan is closing in on Mark Langston for 4th on the all-time strikeout list in Mariners history. Felix with 2,524, number 1. Randy Johnson, 2,162. Jamie Moyer, 1,239. Mark Langston, 1,078 strikeouts.
0: The 1-2. Inside, almost hits Lee. Has to jump out of the way on a curveball.
1: And Logan now has 1,010 strikeouts.
0: That's great company. Two balls, 2 strikes, 2 outs, 4th inning. Mariners down 2-0. Logan Wines deals. Swung on, a charge to center field. Julio, a couple steps to his right. He's under it, makes a one-hand catch. Another 1-2-3. 10 in a row, knocked down by Logan Gilbert. He's cruising. We go to the bottom of the 4th. Mariners chasing 2. 2-0 to the Giants on the NC Machinery Mariners Radio Network.
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0: Fourth inning we go. Mariners chasing 2. Randy will bat against Robbie Ray. Here comes the first pitch to him. He sends it over for a strike. He's ahead 0-1. Mariners come into today a game and a half behind Texas in the division. As we take a look at the Northwest Chevy Equinox scoreboard. Here's the pitch. It's low. A changeup. 1-1. Texas losing today, so it's now at a game. They lost 8-5 to Atlanta. They lost the series. Atlanta takes 2 of 3. Both Riley and Baldwin hit 2 home runs apiece as Eovaldi couldn't get through or couldn't get past 4 innings. Here's the 1-1. Swung on a chopper to third base. Charged by Schmidt. Gloves. Fires to first. Wide. It hits the sidewall. It bounces back onto the field. Here comes Randy. It's a foot race to second base. Randy slides head first. He is safe. A Rosarena. A flash to second. That was a wild sequence. And Randy at second base.
1: What a heads-up play by Randy Rosarena. The ball hit off the wall behind first base, bounced out, toward the outfield, and nobody was covering second base. As the ball was rolling out toward right field, he took off, and the second baseman, Arise, had to go get it, but nobody was at second base to cover, so just a heads-up play by Randy to get himself into second base.
0: Well, that's one way to do it. Here's Cal. Mariners down 2-0. Here's the pitch. Swung on, chopped foul at home plate. 0-1. So Cal, the tying run. That's going to be an error on Schmidt. One thing that the Giants don't have in this series, and that is Matt Chapman at third base. A great third baseman defensively. Here comes the 0-1. Swung on, lifted center field, hit well, tailing, McCray over, he's in the gap, he makes the catch just off the hip. Randy will tag from second base into third. Cal hit it well, he moves the runner along. Let's pause for station identification on the NC Machinery Mariners Radio Network.
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0: Josh Naylor bats. Mariners down 2-0. Runner at third base, one out. The pitch. Swung on, softly hit left side. It has eyes into left field. It's a base hit. Randy scores from third base. Naylor put it in the exact right spot, and the Mariners are on the board. 2-1, San Francisco with the lead.
1: Naylor, left-handed hitter, the shortstop, Willie Adames, was shaded toward the bag at second. I don't know how Josh gets his pitch. It's about a foot up and out of the strike zone, but he gets his hands way up there. Hits a ground ball through the left side. Adames way to his right, just beyond his reach. So a huge base hit right there for Josh Naylor to drive in the Mariners' first run.
0: Here's Garver. The pitch. That's away. So if the Mariners come back and win this one, they would be a half game behind Texas. Mariners starting a series, as we mentioned, with Cincinnati coming up. Cincinnati, a team that has struggled in last place in their division. Naylor takes off. Here's the pitch. It's taken for a ball. Throw to second base. Not in time. Naylor has it stolen. Number 19 on the year for Naylor.

0: second base. Not in time. Naylor has it stolen. Number 19 on the year for Naylor. He's in scoring position.
1: And he is so much fun to watch on the bases. Just that walking lead. He gets that walking lead at first base against a left-hander like Robbie Ray. But that pitch timer is ticking down once it gets to around 3 or 2. Now the pitcher feels like, man, I got to get the home plate in a hurry. That's when he takes off.
0: Here comes the 2-0 to Garver. That's a strike. Credit Garver, he did his part. He saw the jump, and he was taken all the way. 2 balls, 1 strike. 2-1, Giants. Bottom of the fourth. Naylor at second base. Here comes the pitch to Garver. Swung on, fouled away. So while the Mariners are playing the Reds coming up, you know, the Rangers have a really tough stretch. Texas, they return home. They'll start a series with the White Sox, who've been great. They'll have an off day. Then the Mariners, a four-game series. Here's the 2-2. Swung on, a missed. Gets Garver on the strikeout. Two away. And then Tampa Bay, and then the Astros. So Atlanta, White Sox, Mariners, Rays, Astros. That's a tough stretch for Texas. Weston Wilson will bat. Tying run at second, the pitch. Breaking ball low. Wilson struck out his first time. Ray has 6 punch-outs. You're with us inside the Western Washington Toyota radio booth. He's at 65 pitches. Mariners really want to get into that Giants bullpen. The 1-0. Swung on. Hopper up the middle. It's through. It's a base hit. Naylor to third base. He's being waved. Naylor scores. This game is tied. Weston Wilson, an RBI base hit. The Mariners 2. The Giants 2.
1: Well, the Mariners will only 3 hits last night. They came away with a win, just 2 hits the night before. Now they're mixing in some base hits this afternoon against Robbie Ray. Good things happen when you put the ball in play, but it all started with the base running of Randy Rosarena. The Mariners taking advantage of the throwing error by Schmidt at third, but Randy hustling in second got this going.
0: That error really opened the door. Here's Cole Emerson, the pitch swung on, stung into left field. Ramos charges. He doesn't make the catch. It's off his glove behind him. He spins around, picks it up. Weston Wilson will stop at second. So, another hit. A base hit by Cole Emerson, and the Mariners have runners at first and second.
1: Man, this is a break for the Giants. It tipped right off the end of the glove, and his foot was able to stop it. If that ball gets on by, Man, Emerson is on to the races. Weston Wilson will score, and who knows where Cole Emerson winds up after that. But that ball landed right at the feet after the missed catch by Ramos out in left field.
0: Kavanaugh having a chat with Ray. You know, the Giants traded their veteran catcher to Cleveland a few weeks ago. So they have rookie catchers here. Looks like Ray has been calling a lot of his own game. He actually has his pitch come on his glove. JP stands in. Here's the pitch. It's inside. Missed on a two-seam. Tied score, 2-2, bottom of the fourth. Two runners on base for the Mariners. Wilson at second, Emerson at first. Here's the 1-0. Curveball, that's low. A good take by JP. He singled last time. Mariners with 5 hits all of a sudden. So we pitch number 70 for Ray. Here's the offer. This curveball's over. 2-1. JP shades in the bright sunshine. Not a cloud in the sky. Nothing but blue overhead. The 2-1. Too high. A curveball left way upstairs. 3 balls, 1 strike on JP. Real opportunity here for the Mariners to take the lead. They've scored 2. They want more here in the fourth.

0: The 3-1. Swung on, smashed on the first baseline. That hops just foul. The oohs and ahs from the big crowd. They thought that was extra bases. Would have scored at least one. Now it's a full count. 3 balls, 2 strikes, 2 outs. Runners will get a head start. Wilson at second base, Colt Emerson at first. Robbie Ray casting a shadow in the sunshine, set from the chest. Here comes the 3-2. Swung on, popped up out of play. We'll do it again. JP stays alive. Ray gets the baseball. He calls the pitch on his glove, now wanders back behind the mound. Climbs back on the hill. 3 balls, 2 strikes. Runners go, the pitch. Down low, ball four, a curveball in the dirt. He has walked JP, and they are loaded. Here comes Julio. And here comes the pitching coach for the Giants. Julio has fanned, he has walked. One of the heroes last night. The walk-off sacrifice fly. And now he is in position to give the Mariners the lead. Staff, Kyle Torgerson out along with Dan Wilson. They're going to talk to JP. And JP quickly says he's fine, and they turn around and walk back. So Julio into the box. Big spot right here. Fourth inning, bases loaded, tied ball game. 2 outs. Ray from the chest. Here's the pitch to Julio. Swung on, fouled away. That was a changeup right in the bottom corner. Perfect spot for it. Julio taps the plate, pinwheels the bat around. Ray ready, the pitch. And he grunts a changeup low. Looking for the same spot. This one diving below the zone. Julio, a great job last at bat, laying off that pitch to draw the walk. The 1-1 to Julio. Swung on, foul into the seats. He turned on a curveball. So he's gone changeup, changeup, curveball. He's not thrown him a heater. 1 ball, 2 strikes. Bases jammed. 2 outs. Tied score, fourth inning. The 1-2. Outside. A changeup again. 2 balls, 2 strikes.
1: Gary, we have seen some really good takes by Mariner hitters the last few innings against Robbie Ray's off-speed pitches.
0: Runners, their lead at every base. 2 balls, 2 strikes. Ray set. Here's the pitch to Julio. Swung on, lifted right field, has a lot of loft. Lee over near the line, has space, reaches up, makes the catch, and the Mariners are done in the fourth. But they do get two. They've tied it up. We head to the fifth. 2-2, Mariners and Giants on the NC Machinery Mariners Radio Network.
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8: Swings, clubs this a mile high, a rainmaker out to left center field. It's gone.
1: Well, we have a brand new ball game as we go to the top half of the fifth inning. Mariners 2 and the Giants 2. That's your Mechanics Bank score. Willie Adames will lead off the fifth inning for San Francisco. Logan Gilbert. End of the windup delivers. It's just a bit outside for ball one. Logan, after giving up the two runs to the Giants early in the game, top of the first inning, has really settled in. He's retired the last 10 in a row. Logan from the belt. And the right-hander's 1-0 pitch to Adames. Up high, ball two, two balls and no strikes. Aaron is coming back with two runs in the bottom of the fourth inning to tie the game. We're wondering why Dan Wilson and head trainer Kyle Torgerson went out to first base to check up on J.P. Crawford after he walked. Here's the pitch on the way, and that misses to Adames for ball three. Three balls and no strikes. I guess he took kind of a funky swing, and they were concerned that maybe that J.P. hurt himself, but he said he's all right. Here's the windup at the 3-0. It's a strike. Adames thought it was going to be ball four, started out of the box. But the count goes to three balls and a strike. So fortunately, JP's okay. Man, the Mariners have dealt with so many injuries this year. Just got Julio off the IL prior to last night's game. Gilbert ready. And the 3-1 pitch on the way to Adames. And that's inside for ball four. That breaks the string of 10 in a row retired by Logan Gilbert. And that's the first walk given up by Logan. Say, friends, cheers to 50 seasons. Enter now to win the chance to attend the Mariners 50-season celebration night. Thanks to Corona, head to cbisweeps.com/Corona Mariners 50 seasons to learn more. 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Here's the pitch on the way to Grant McRae, and it's a strike called 0-1. McRae 0-for-1, struck out in the second. Logan has seven strikeouts already in this game. Close to third base, J.P. Crawford looking for the bunt, and he turns the bunt, lays down a beauty on the third base side. Picked up by J.P., the throw to first, a nailer, and it's in time to get McRae, and that will send Adames down to second base. So Grant McRae, with a sacrifice bunt, goes 5-3. To move Adames into scoring position. J.P. hustled in, bare hand to the ball, strong throw to first. So one on and one away, all even at two. And the batter will be catcher Drew Cavanaugh. Cavanaugh 0-for-1, he struck out in the second. Now time is called. Mitch Garver out to the mound, have a word with Logan. Logan going on 7 days rest with Mariners right now in a six-man rotation because all six have pitched very well this year. Something we've never seen before, but it's a really great problem to have. You got so many good starters. You got that extra day of rest or two. We'll have to wait and see how long they stay in the six-man. We've tried to piggyback, and that's worked. Here's the stretch. And the pitch on the way, swinging a foul behind the plate by Cavanaugh, and the count is nothing and one. But Emerson Hancock has been outstanding in the first half of the year. So the Mariners have all six going. Logan ready, and the 0-1 pitch. Kavanaugh takes, strike two called. And the count is nothing in two. It'll be really interesting to see what Jerry Dipoto does, along with Justin Hollander at the trade deadline, which is August 3rd. This season, the stretch hand, the 0-2 pitch, swinging a bounce foul by the Mariners' first base dugout. The count is still nothing and two on Kavanaugh, but Jerry is usually pretty busy and comes up with some gems at the trade deadline. Sometimes he likes to strike before the trade deadline to get ahead of the curve. The other thing that Jerry is so adept at, here's the set. And a turnaround and look by Gilbert back to the bag goes Adames at second base, the runner there, is that he always seems to sometimes to get the guy that he wants to incorporate a third team to get involved in the wheeling and dealing. Here's the 0-2 pitch, swinging a foul behind the plate again by Kavanaugh, hanging in there against Logan, and the count is still no balls and two strikes. And that's how the Mariners were able to acquire Brendan Donovan from the St. Louis Cardinals. It was the Mariners, the Cardinals, and the Rays. And the Mariners were able to acquire Donovan, an all-star, and a gold glover from St. Louis. Here's the pitch. Check swing, and it's low and inside for ball one. One ball and two strikes. And Ben Williamson was the Mariner who ended up going to Tampa Bay in that trade. And a few young players going to the St. Louis Cardinals. One on and one away, all tied at two, top of the fifth inning. The pitch and a swing and a miss by Kavanaugh for strike three. Another strikeout for Logan Gilbert, his eighth strikeout of the afternoon. He has now retired 12 of the last 13 batters he's faced. And this is a nasty breaking ball down and in. And Kavanaugh swings right over the top. So the go-ahead run on its second with two outs. And that will bring up Luis Arraez, who has fanned twice in this game. First two at-bats, the pitch on the way. It's outside for ball one. First time this season that Arraez has struck out twice in a game. One of the toughest guys to strike out. He has never struck out three times in a game in his entire career. Logan can do that. Here's the stretch, and the 1-0 pitch of the way. Swinging a line drive, left field line. It's going to be a fair ball in toward the corner. Ronnie third, heading home, Willie Adames. Giants have the lead. Arraez at its second with a two-out RBI double. The throw comes in from Randy. And the Giants have a 3-2 lead here in the top of the fifth inning. Well, not this time. Arraez does what he does best. Hits the ball well the other way with some authority. And it's a double for Luis. 3-2 Giants. And they take advantage of that leadoff walk. Still two outs, and here's Bryce Eldridge, who homered back in the first inning. And Logan struck him out in the third. The pitch, swinging a pop-up out of play in the left field side. 0-1. On deck, third baseman Casey Schmidt. Just a beautiful Sunday afternoon here in Seattle. Hope you're having a great day wherever you are. Thanks for taking us along with you. The 0-1 pitch is low and outside for ball one. One ball and one strike. And that's the beauty of radio. Take us anywhere you want to go. Listen to our broadcasts. The look in by Logan and the 1-1 pitch. Swing and a miss by Eldridge. And the count is a ball and two strikes. One of the joys of growing up on the south side of Chicago, having that little transistor radio to listen to the Cubs broadcast day and night, White Sox as well. Next offer, swinging a ground ball foul up the first base side. And the count is still 1-2. You can still hear the voice of Jack Brickhouse, the Hall of Fame broadcaster for the Chicago Cubs. Doing a game, making me feel like I was right there at Wrigley Field. Hopefully there's a lot of fans feeling like they're right here at T-Mobile Park right now listening to our broadcast. 3-2 Giants, the pitch. A swing and a miss by Eldridge for strike three, and that's going to retire the side. That is strikeout number 9 for Logan Gilbert. But the Giants get a run to take the lead. We go to the bottom of the fifth inning. Our Mechanics Bank score. It's the Giants 3 and the Mariners 2.
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1: Mechanics Bank score, the Giants 3 and the Mariners 2. Bottom of the fifth inning, Cole Young to lead things off. Robbie Ray, the windup and the pitch. Breaking ball is low and outside for ball one. Robbie's thrown a lot of knuckle curves along with that changeup and his fastball. Giants grabbing the lead with a run with two outs in the top of the fifth inning. Luis Arraez with an RBI double to score Willie Adames. The 1-0 pitch to Cole, swinging a fly ball out of play down the right field side, and the count is even on Cole. And one ball and one strike. Cole, 12 home runs on the season, and 46 runs batted in. What a year for this kid. Let's see what Robbie does right here. He threw him a lot of sliders in his last at-bat when he struck him out. He had an infield hit in the first inning. Here's the pitch. Swing and a miss at a slider. And the count is now 1-2. Now what Robbie likes to do is tries to get some chase with a slider farther away. Here's the pitch on the way. Swinging a ground ball through the right side of the infield. He threw a slider, but Cole was able to get to it. Rams a single into right field, a leadoff base hit, and right away the Mariners have the tie and run at first base. I'm Giants telling you, that kid could hit.
13: Yeah, Giants have some action in the bullpen, too. They have a righty-lefty combo going, so a chance to get Ray out of the ballgame here this inning. He had to work hard last inning.
1: He really did. He threw a lot of pitches, Gary. He threw 79 pitches through four. Logan had 79 pitches through his five innings of work. You're right, he threw a lot of pitches in the bottom of the fourth inning. Here's the pitch to Randy Rosarena, and it's outside for ball one. So Henches and Hauser, one man up in the bullpen for San Francisco. Cole Young, the tie and run at first base. Has just three steals on the year. Here's the pitch on the way to Randy. It's a strike on the outside corner at the knees. And it was right there. 1-1 the count on Randy. 27 home runs last season. The stretch by Ray, and a toss over to first base to get Young back to the bag. Say, friends, the next Mariners fireworks night is going to be Friday, July 31st. Relive all the legendary memories and moments in Mariners history with a 50 seasons fireworks spectacular presented by T-Mobile and moving 92.5. Go to mariners.com/fireworks to get your tickets. The stretch and the pitch of Randy swinging a line drive into the gap in right center field, a base hit. Young to second, making the turn, heading for third. Up for the ball is Lee. The throw in, cut off by Arise. Randy Arozarena with a base hit. And now the Mariners have runners at the corners, first and third. The tying run at third, and the go-ahead run on at first base. Nice piece of hitting right there by Randy, just getting behind that pitch and driving it the other way. Swinging down and through the ball with a swing like that, when you extend that swing through the strike zone, you have about 2 or 3 points of contact. And when you try to pull, a lot of times, just 1 point of contact, but Randy is able to drive that ball the other way, and now time is called. Here comes manager Tony Vitello out of the dugout, and that's going to be it for Robbie Ray. He has thrown a share of pitches. 2-1, nobody out here in the bottom of the fifth inning. Giants lead 3-2. Don't you go away. We'll be back after this timeout.
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13: Nice job by the Mariners. They've knocked Ray out of the game, and now an opportunity. Sam Hinchis will take over. Just pitched in the game yesterday. Here's Cal Raleigh.
1: So Cal looking to do some damage. Last at bat, flew out deep to center field. 0 for 2 on the afternoon. So here is Hinchis. Big left-hander, 1-2 with a 1.93 ERA. The windup and the pitch on the way to Cal is a strike. Down and in on the corner. The count is nothing and one. Hinchis has worked just 18 and two-thirds innings, giving up 14 base hits. Tying run at third. Go ahead, run at first base. Next pitch, high and outside for ball one. One ball and one strike to Cal. Cole Young with a single to right. Randy Arozarena with a single to right field. 3-2 Giants. Mariners knocking on the door here in the bottom of the fifth inning. The pitch to Cal. Swinging a ground ball down the third baseline. Taken by Schmidt. Down to second. One. The relay to first is in time for the double play, but the Mariners get a run out of it. And they tie the game at 3-3. The Giants' defense was playing back. Schmidt was deep at third base, so Cole Young is able to score. Randy out at second, Cal out at first base on a 5-4-3 double play. But the Mariners get a run, and we are tied at 3-3 with two outs here in the bottom of the fifth inning. That run will be charged to Robbie Ray. Here's Josh Naylor. 2-for-2 on the day. The pitch to Josh is a strike called, 0-1. Josh had a big RBI single, stole second, and scored a run. One of two runs for the Mariners in the bottom of the fourth inning. Good afternoon for Josh. Here's the pitch. Swung on, fly ball, deep right field. Going back is Lee to the warning track, and he's there to make the catch. And that will end the inning. Well, the Mariners get a run to tie things up. One run on a couple of base hits. We go to the top half of the sixth here at T-Mobile Park. Our Mechanics Bank score. It's now the Mariners 3 and the Giants 3.
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20: Beckett's amazing. He's a miracle child. In the mornings, he'll wake up and he roll the shades up and, Dada, it's time to get up. It's a bright, beautiful day.
21: He started getting dizzy. At the first of the year, he started going, I have to sit down, I'm dizzy, Mommy. A month after his third birthday, he got diagnosed with ATRT brain cancer. All you can think of is, the kid's not gonna live. The fact that St. Jude doesn't build is a godsend. And the fact that we don't have to ask for help here makes things a lot easier to go through what we have to go through with Beckett. 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They're the reason why my son's still alive.
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8: This one is good. Get out the right, Grand Grandma. It is grand salami time.
13: Well, we are tied again going to the sixth. 3-3 the count. Here's Casey Schmidt. He's going to lead off the sixth inning. Logan Gilbert still on the mound for the Mariners. Here comes his pitch. It's inside for a ball. Mariners have knocked Robbie Ray out of the game. Gilbert has thrown 80 pitches, so still has some room here. He has 9 strikeouts, so on the cusp of double figures. Into the wind, the pitch. That goes all the way to the backstop. He was undone by a leadoff walk in the fifth inning, last inning. Came around to score on a rise double, so after the Mariners tied it again, he just wants to slam the door right here and put a zero on the board. Here comes his 2-0. Swung on, ground ball right to shortstop. Colt Emerson scoops it up off the shoe tops, fires to first to get the out. One away. It's been paper cuts the last two innings for the Mariners. Brought to you by Miller Lite. Legendary moments start with a light. When it's game time, it's Miller time. A lot of base hits, a lot of traffic. The last two innings, the Mariners have scored 3 runs to tie it. Here's Devers. The pitch from Logan. Sails outside. 95 on the fastball. Mariners now will start their bullpen. Giants have a righty going. Here's the 1-0. Just misses inside. 2 balls and no strikes. Logan has fanned double digits 10 times in his career. 10 happens to be his season high as well. So he could match that with a strikeout. The 2-0. Swung on a miss. That was a big cut. Logan's career high 13 strikeouts last year against the A's. Did that in 6 innings. 2 balls, 1 strike. Into the wind, the pitch. Swung on and missed. He just challenged him again. Another heater. 2 balls, 2 strikes. Now looking for that 10th strikeout. Logan, a deep breath. Into the wind. The pitch to Devers. Swung on, popped up. Left field, twisting into the seats out of play. Randy gave it a look. So we'll do it again. Gilbert, 87 pitches now. Two balls, 2 strikes. 1 out, tied game. Logan into the motion, the 2-2. Swung on, bounding ball foul. It's Adrian Hauser warming, still a righty for the Giants. Two balls, two strikes. Logan into the motion, deals. Swung on and missed. A fastball right by him at 97. Devers goes down swinging. 10th strikeout for Logan Gilbert in double figures for the second time this season. Three fastballs right by Devers. Ramos bats. The pitch. Inside. Now, Logan has only been over 10 three times. He has a 13-strikeout game, a 12-strikeout game, and an 11-strikeout game. Why not add one more to the tally? Here comes the 1-0. Swung on, fouled off. Two outs, sixth inning. Bases empty, tied game 3-3. Mariners won a thriller last night in 10 innings. He steps into the 1-1. Down low. And it looks like he's emptying the tank here. That was 97. He's at 92 pitches. The 2-1. Swung on and missed. Another fierce four-seam at 96. How about an exclamation point for his day? Two balls, two strikes. Logan into the motion. The pitch. Low. Takes a changeup in the dirt. Full count. Three balls, two strikes on Elliot Ramos. Bullpen ready for the Mariners. Couple guys throwing. Three balls, two strikes. Logan, the pitch. Swung on, a slow chop. JP charges. Gloves. Throws on the move to first in time to get him. Nice play by JP. That was not easy. And Logan Gilbert goes 1-2-3. Strikes out 10 on the day, allowing just three runs. Another really good day for Logan Gilbert. We go to the bottom of the sixth. Tied game 3-3 on the NC Machinery Mariners Radio Network.
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13: So they go to the sixth inning. Mariners and the Giants tied 3-3. New pitcher on for San Francisco. Adrian Hauser will take over. He has spent most of the year in the rotation. Out of the bullpen today, 18 games, 14 of those starts. He has an ERA near 5 this year. Mitch Garver, the catcher, will start things. Lefties have hit him pretty hard. Something to keep in mind. Here comes his first pitch to Mitch. It's outside. Lefties batting 300 against him with 10 homers. Righties batting 214 with 3 home runs. So not only the average, but the slug as well. Here's his 1-0 to Mitch. That's a strike. Wilson still popped out on deck for the Mariners. Mariners do have Dom Canzone on the bench and Luke Rayleigh.
1: Mitch wanted a challenge, but it was a check swing, and he went around according to the first base umpire. So no challenge.
13: Here's the 1-1. Swung on, golf to center field. McCray ranging over, goes to a dive, and he makes the catch. Nice grab by McCray. Got a late start once he got there. Put it away. Takes away a hit from Garver. He's made a couple nice plays. And Wilson will be called back. Looks like Luke Rayleigh has emerged. Credit Wilson, RBI base hit in the fourth inning. Mariners chasing Ray in the fifth. So Luke Rayleigh on to pinch hit here. Tied game, 3-3. Kavanaugh out to talk to his pitcher. With us inside the Western Washington Toyota radio booth. Bottom of the sixth, 3-3 the score. Here comes the pitch to Rayleigh. He takes it upstairs. Check to swing, so he does not go. The offer, swung on, slugged right field, it's hammered, it's on its way, sail away, Luke Rayleigh, a pinch hit solo home run, and the Mariners lead 4-3, off the bench providing a wallop for Luke Rayleigh.
1: When you come in to pinch hit, you got that kind of power, you're looking to do one thing, and that's to go Yahtzee. Early in the count, you want to hit the ball out of the ballpark. And man, did he ever. On a 1-0 pitch, he gets it out to the bleachers out in right field. Luke Rayleigh unties it, and the Mariners have the lead, 4-3.
13: Here's Cole Emerson, the pitch. Swung on and missed. So, we mentioned lefties have hit homers against Hauser.
1: And it's true.
13: There's another one. Here's the 0-1 off the plate. And there's a few lefties coming up here.
1: And that's got to feel good for Luke. Did a lot of damage in the early part of the season.
13: The pitch. It's high.
1: 15th home run of the year.
13: The 2-1. Swung on a miss. 2 balls, 2 strikes. So the Mariners have been trailing all day. They've come all the way back to take the lead in the 6th. 4-3. Hauser deals. It's wide. Full count. 3 balls, 2 strikes. Mariners with their first lead of the day. 4-3. Here's the pitch. Swung on, lifted center field. McCray racing over in the gap. In the sunshine, reaches up, makes the catch. 2 outs. for station identification on the NC Machinery Mariners Radio Network.
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13: JP Batts, he's reached twice. The pitch. Sails way outside. So the Mariners have scored in three straight innings. Two in the fourth, one in the fifth, one here in the sixth. They lead 4-3. The 1-0. Fouled off behind home plate. One ball, one strike. Mariners, four runs, eight hits. And right now, all smiles in the dugout. The 1-1. Swung on, sliced foul. That's into the second deck, third base side. So JP down in the count, one ball, two strikes. Rangers losing today as we take a look at the Northwest Chevy Equinox scoreboard. They lost to Atlanta, so the Mariners right now a game back of first place. The 1-2 down low. The Astros lost as well. They lost to Baltimore again. So an opportunity for the Mariners. The 2-2. That's no good. Too low. Count is full. Bizarro warming for the Mariners. The 3-2 pitch. Swung on, fouled away. The formula in place for the Mariners now. Hand it over to the bullpen. With the lead. Would like a little more cushion. We'll work on that here the next couple innings. The 3-2. Swung on, skied a mile high into the blue sky. Devers in. He's still in fair territory. Backs up, makes the catch over the shoulder. And the Mariners put away in the sixth. But a pinch hit home run, Luke Raley. Mariners have the lead 4-3. We head to the seventh on the NC Machinery Mariners Radio Network.
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25: Swing and a well-hit ball deep to right field. Going and going and goodbye, baseball. Cal Raleigh, you did it again.
13: Well, it's a gorgeous day here at T-Mobile Park, and the Mariners lead 4-3 thanks to Luke Raley, a pinch-hit solo home run. We head to the seventh inning. New pitcher on for the Mariners. Edward Bizarro will take the ball for the M's here. So the day over for Logan Gilbert. Lee is going to lead off for San Francisco. He's 0-2. Bizarro. Here comes his first pitch of the seventh. And he sends it over for a strike. Good fastball at 96. Logan Gilbert, our working hard player of the game, brought to you by Timberland Pro and Whistle Workwear. The 0-1. Swung on, jam shot, center field. Julio racing in, and he's not going to get there. It's a base hit. Just a parachute to center field. Leadoff single for the Giants. They have the tying run aboard. For the ones working hard every day, Timberland Pro, available at Whistle Workwear. Gilbert, six innings, four hits, three runs, one walk, 10 strikeouts, tying a season high. Here's Adames, who's been a problem in this series. Two home runs. The pitch. He backs away. It's a strike. He also walked to lead off the fifth. Scored a run. At the time, gave the Giants a lead. Mariners have stormed back and now lead 4-3. Here's the offer. Popped up, out of play. Adames, 17 homers on the season. Four, three Mariners, top of the seventh. The pitch. Low, a sweeper, did not chase. Stays 0-2, now 1-2. Lee does have six steals, has not been caught this year. It's a decent lead at first. Here's the 1-2. Swung on and missed. Adames lost his balance, swings through a sweeper, and Bizarro has the strikeout. One away. Bizarro's been nails out of the bullpen for the Mariners this year. A 2.34 ERA. And now 46 games. McCray will bat. Laid down a sack bunt last time. JP playing in. Third baseman for the Mariners. Throw to first base. Lee dives back to the bag. Four, three Mariners, seventh inning. One on, one out. Bizarro, bent at the waist, now straightens up from the chest. Delivers. Swung on and missed. And the sweeper. Bizarro wearing bright yellow shoes today on a sunny afternoon. Keaton Wynn starting to throw for the Giants. The 0-1. On the corner. Streaks right over the edge. Good two-seam with movement. No balls, two strikes. Runner at first. The tying run. One out. Here comes the 0-2. Swung on and missed. Another devastating sweeper. McCray goes down on strikes. And just like that, there's two away. This call to the bullpen brought to you by Sunset Auto Family in Summer and Auburn. You just get more at Sunset, and people do like that. Kavanaugh bats. This is big right here because Arise is on deck. The pitch. Outside. You don't want to face Arise if Kavanaugh were to reach. One ball, no strikes. Two outs, runner at first, 4-3 Mariners. Looking for a series win against San Francisco. Here's the 1-0. Swung on, fouled off. Count even, 1-1. Gabe Spire starting to get loose for the Mariners. Arise, the lefty on deck, then Eldridge, a lefty. The 1-1 outside. So you'd have to imagine that's the Spire pocket.
11: Exactly. Get Kavanaugh right here and the inning, and have Spire start a clean inning top of the eighth against a tough left-handed bat like Arise.
13: Yeah, that would be the plan for sure. Here comes the 2-1. It is just a touch high, not by much. Check the swing as well. So 3-1 on Kavanaugh, the catcher, ninth hitter in the order for San Francisco. Lee at first base, the 3-1. Swung on, fouled away. Full count, three balls, two strikes. Arise on deck. Luzardo trying to end the inning right here. Two outs, one on. Mariners up one, seventh inning. Bizardo set. Deals 3-2. Fouled away. Do it again. Three balls, two strikes. Lee will get a head start. He takes off the pitch. Strike three called. Freeze him. Burn it in. 97. All Kavanaugh could do was stare at it. He burned it right by him. That is it for San Francisco. Bizarro fans, three in a row to end the seventh inning. We go to the bottom of the seventh. Mariners leading by one, looking for more. 4-3 Mariners. Your Mechanics Bank score on the NC Machinery Mariners Radio Network.
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13: 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Check out the entire lineup. Hauser still in there for the Giants. Julio going to lead things off for the Mariners. Another look at the Chevy Equinox scoreboard. The Rainiers in action this afternoon. Brendan Donovan leading off for Tacoma, playing second base. His day's done. He went 0 for 3. Ref Snyder batting second as the DH. He's 1 for 3. And Arroyo has another hit. He's 1 for 2 off to a good start.
11: That kid's been amazing.
13: Yeah.
11: Hitting like crazy since his promotion from AA Arkansas. That's great to see. Also great to see Brendan and Rob, you know, starting to rehab assignment. At least that's the first step to get back. Get their timing down.
13: For Donovan, the first time in the field today. Had a couple of games as a DH. So progress, another step forward. Here's Julio. Mariners have scored in three straight innings. Luke Rayleigh, a pinch hit solo home run to break the tie last inning. Here's the pitch. Swung on, broken bat, little looper behind home plate, and that is just off the back wall. Foul ball. Kavanaugh had no idea where that ball was.
11: No, he was looking around, couldn't find it. But hit right at the back end of the warning track in front of the box seats.
13: Julio 0 for 2 with a walk. Mariners did a good job on Robbie Ray. Really upped the pitch count. Ray, who's been pitching great, his last five starts, an ERA about 1. And today, four innings of seven-hit ball. Three runs, just one earned. Two walks, six strikeouts. Mariners taking advantage of a big error in the fourth. Here's the 0-1. Swung on, cracked left side, through base hit. A smash single by Julio. It's a ninth hit for the Mariners.
11: How nice to see the Mariners making a bunch of base hits in this ball game. Hit the ball with authority. It's going to find a hole through the infield or in the gap, or in Luke Raley's case, find a seat out there in right field. And Kidd made a great catch out there with about two guys on his back. Brought his glove out to the ball game. He made the catch on Luke Raley's home run in right center.
13: Here's Cole Young. The pitch. Swung on. Lasered. Right field. Has he done it again? Yes, he has. Cole Young. Two-run home run. Homers on back-to-back days. And the Mariners lead by three. A three-hit day for Cole Young. He has been sensational.
11: He wasn't waiting around. He went after the first pitch from Hauser. Gets it out of here to right field. So with two swings, one last night, one this afternoon, he drives in five runs. This is a breaking ball on the outside corner, but he's able to go out and get it, stay behind it, and pull it out of the ballpark to right field.

0: drives in five runs. This is a breaking ball on the outside corner, but he's able to go out and get it, stay behind it, and pull it out of the ballpark to right field.
1: Here's Randy, the pitch. That's a strike. Well, Cole Young batting third for the first time in his career. He is 3-for-4 with a home run, two RBIs, two runs scored. Here's the 0-1. Swung on, fouled back. I think there's a chance he's going to hit high in the order again tomorrow.
0: I think he's going to stay right there at the number three spot. Number two will be at number three in the lineup.
1: 6-3 Mariners. Here's the pitch. Swung on, fouled away. So the Mariners now have scored in four straight innings. Cole Young, 13th home run. Here's the 0-2. Swung on, fouled away. Luke Raley hit his 15th, leading the team. Cole Young is right on his heels.
0: That's something.
1: It's amazing.
0: 13 home runs on the year for Cole. Shows you how strong that kid is. That pitch was on the outside corner.
1: The 0-2. Swung on, a miss. Randy goes down on strikes. That's the first out in the seventh. That brings up Cal. 6-3 Mariners. Bottom of the seventh. Here's the pitch. Swung on, skied, third base side into the seats. Mariners just kind of picked up where they left off yesterday.
0: I think Cal's ready to hit one out of the ballpark. He's had two good at-bats his last two times up. Hit the ball hard.
1: The 0-1. Swung on, smash, right field line, just foul. He's had some close calls in this series.
0: They hit one out of the ballpark, but foul. That time just a little bit out in front. That would have been an extra base hit down the right field line.
1: No balls, two strikes, one out. Two more runs in. Cole Young, a two-run home run. Here comes the 0-2. Swung on, popped up. Major league pop-up. Foul ground, third base side. Schmidt shielding his eyes. Reaches up, makes the catch. Two outs. And it's just great to see the Mariners offense perk to life. The last couple of, well, really the end of the game yesterday, not today. It's been such a struggle this past month. You look at the numbers for the Mariners the past 30 days, and the last in slug, last in runs, last in homers. Here's the pitch to Naylor. That's upstairs. And you know there's more there for this team offensively. You know they're capable of putting up big numbers, and hopefully the three-run home run by Cole Young yesterday is one of those moments we look back on. One of the defining moments. Here's the 1-0. Swung on, bounding ball right side. Devers waiting for it. Has it. Underhand toss to first. Hauser covering. Stomps on first to get the out. And the Mariners done in the seventh. But two more. Cole Young, a two-run home run in the seventh. We head to the eighth. Mariners now a three-run cushion. 6-3 on the NC Machinery Mariners Radio Network.
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